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0: 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He keeps saying I'm putting on his checklist. I'm not a document. Why? I mean, that's to have a good time. And I'm going to have my confidence. But when I'm yucking my side, he want me to duck on the side. When he want to be right on the side, I'm so glad that he's on another.
1: And back to the plus that I have.
0: Like, just for you.
1: He knows stuff. 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
0: my first, like, he did it first.
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0: And good morning, everyone, and welcome to Lords and St. David's for the second round of the 2026 Eastern County Cup competition between the defending champions, Bailey's Bay Cricket Club, and the second round challengers, Flats Victoria Recreation Club. It's nothing less than a beautiful day here at Lords and St. David's. The sun is shining. There were a few rain clouds ominously hanging around in the background earlier today, but they have somehow disappeared. And so the stage is set for what we know will be another spectacular day of cricket. Welcome to the Voice of Summer. My name is Sean Tucker. I'm here along with Jason Ford. Good morning, Jason.
1: Good morning, Sean. Good morning to our listeners.
0: And Dean Miners.
2: Good morning, Sean. Good morning, Jason. Good morning to Bermuda.
0: Happy to have Dean with us for a county game. Dean is normally with us early for cup match, but he has stayed with us for the second county game, and we're happy to have him with us here. Of course, we're happy to have us also with us our chief scorer and statistician, Lorenzo Tucker. Good morning, Lorenzo.
3: Good morning, guys.
0: And this is the compliment that will make up Bermuda's favorite commentary team for the second round of the Eastern Counties Cup competition. This promises to be an exciting day of cricket. Last year, the match between these two teams proved to be exciting beyond comparison. Bailey's Bay won the toss in 2025 and elected to bat and were bowled out for 106. And the stage looked to be set for a Flats victory. But Flats were not up to the task, and in 2025, Flats were bowled out for 96. Bailey's Bay were 106 all out, and Flats were 96 all out. Who would have thought?
2: Yeah.
0: So let's see what happens today. We want to say thank you to Corby. I'll call you right there. We'll say thank you to our sponsors for making this broadcast possible. We want to lead off that list of sponsors by saying thank you to the team at One Communications. One Communications have made this broadcast possible, and we had a bit of a challenge this morning getting on air, but Corby Fox and Seward and the whole team over there made sure that we are up and running and able to bring this to you, the sick, the shut-in, those who are working, and everybody around here in this wonderful island we have the privilege to call home are able to take part in this match. If you're not here, we'll be able to tell you what's going on. It's a beautiful day, and we are so excited to be here. So let's talk about, before we go to the teams, let's give us your words, your thoughts about today. Let's start with you, Jason.
1: Well, I tell you, just going to move over the last 2 years. The last 2 years has been close. Flats has actually had a chance the last 2 years. Amazingly enough, they have bowled well over the last 2 years, dismissively. But you said it earlier, it wasn't up to the task with the batting. So it's been four changes to the team from last year, which was a very tight battle. We'll go over the team just in a minute. As just looking at the club, the teams are just about to get ready to make the way on the field. But just looking at the team lineups, I think if they can repeat, yeah, it's going to be hard, repeat the bowling that they, how well they bowled last year, they'll give Bay a good run for the money today. But with Bay, I've heard that Bay have won the toss. They've elected to bat. And in saying that, Sean, here the teams come out to the middle now.
0: And what a beautiful sight that is. You see the teams in their white, in their traditional white gear, led by the umpires and the two officials. So you see 1, 2, 3, 4, 5 officials. Once upon a time, it was only two umpires. But now you see five. So you have two umpires. You have the third umpire. Yep. You have the match manager. And what's the fifth one for? Anyway, they're all out there.
2: Could be the match referee or something.
0: Match referee.
2: Yeah.
0: A lot of officials.
2: Yeah.
1: Now they need a checker for the checkers.
0: Yeah.
1: That's something. Got to keep them company.
0: So you've got five officials out there leading the way, and then you have, of course, the officials from the Eastern County Cricket Association. We see the Minister Tanae Ferbert is out there as well. to be a part of these opening festivities. And we see the match manager, Mr. Roger Dill, out there asking them to take off their hats because the match always begins with a moment of silence in honor of those who have gone on to their reward. And we are going to observe the same. There's nothing like the Eastern County, and we're so excited to be here and be a part of this. And so they're going to take the moment silence very shortly. We're going to observe that, and then the game will get underway right after that. I think they're trying to get someone to turn off their music. Silence has begun. And the moment silence is over. Always a part of this tradition, the opening of the match. True sign of respect. And now the players are going down the line to shake hands to show the gentlemanly conduct that this match is expected to be played with. And then after that, we will see the battle begin. Just as a preamble, the toss was taken. Bailey's Bay won the toss and have elected to bat. Same thing happened last year and the year before, right?
1: Yeah.
0: So Flats will be in the field. Let's go down. Let's start with the teams.
1: Sure.
0: Right? Bailey's Bay, the defending champions, after wrestling this coveted trophy from Cleveland County in the first round, will be led by Taryn Frey. The vice-captain, Danico Hollis, and the remainder of the team, Kyle Hutzel, Trey Mendes, Delray Rollins, Lezai Outerbridge is a Colt, Sinclair Smith, Michael Agard III, Nakeel Walker, Derek Brangman, and Coolidge Durham. The reserves are Jermaine Usher, Sharay Tavares, Jakari Burgess Samuels, and Dante James Rollins is the junior reserve. He and Jakari Burgess Samuels are the junior reserves. Jason, you want to give us the Flats team, please?
1: Sure. Flats led today, will be led today by Dejon Carey, Vice Captain Kamal Levra, Kaiwan Franks, JJ Now, Keegan Jones, Shane Robinson, Logan Jones, Amari Evan, Kevin Hurdle, Reggie Baker, and Swartish Gunn. The reserves today for Flats, Brianna Ray, Angus Betts, Jermaine Clark, Shay Woolridge, and Corey Smith.
0: All right.
1: Go ahead.
0: No.
1: It's going to be interesting because last year, and I'll just give you a little snippet from last year, that they were bowled out. You mentioned for that low score. Well, Flats had only used three bowlers last year,
0: yes,
1: if I remember correctly. They,

0: Nico Burgess was also in that, and Jared Richardson. So to see them this year, Danico Hollis coming in, and shout out to my man, vice captain today. I know the Hill family got to be happy with my man.
1: So, yeah, I'm sure he hasn't slept all night.
0: Mikhail Walker back in. Micah Gard.
1: Now,
0: folks, if you was here at the first round, Micah Gard had a great match, and especially Bowden, and it really put Cleveland under pressure. So it's going to be very interesting, very interesting. Obviously, also St. Clair Smith coming in to replace Jared Richardson. So we'll talk more about what happened last year, but hey, it's 2026. Beautiful skies right now. And it looks like we're just about ready for the first ball as the teams are huddling up. The last minute words from the captain or the inspiration person. Sometimes it's not always the captain. You know?
2: Yeah.
0: Dean, who was your inspiration person when you came along?
2: Yeah, it was always, well, we always had the personalities of sort of like Graham Fox and these guys that would be in the change room that, you know, just hate to lose. So, you know, we had, of course, Randall Smith, you know, him being the, you know, captain, and Clay being the captain. But we always had those David Adams personalities, Graham Fox personalities in the change room. Yeah, that was just, you know, just the last bit of an inspiration. You know, and I'm looking at this Flats team right now, and they have quite a few. Because some time back, I coached at Flats, and I see Frank C. Steele there and Hurdle. I played with Hurdle internationally.
0: Yes, yes.
2: You know, and these guys have that experience of, you know, motivating players. And, of course, Lavrock, he's just going to motivate players just by his, you know, his presence. So I'm looking at the Flats team, and they do have quite a few personalities within the team, Reggie Baker as well.
0: Mm-hmm.
2: So I don't think they're going to be short of anything of being inspiring.
0: Well, yeah. What I would tell people, and Lorenzo could probably speak to this, this is the second round. There's also August.
2: Yes.
0: And batting for us and fielding for us is a difference from July and August. And I'm pretty sure I'm not talking about the wind.
2: Yeah.
0: It is hot. And I tell you, if you take the field first, and somebody's got you out there for X amount of overs and show you go over exactly what the reserve count will be. If they bet out the overs,
2: yeah.
0: How much energy you got left to go through.
1: That's right. That's right.
2: So you were explaining to me about the
0: Shawnte.
2: Yes, Shawnte. You were explaining to me about the rules and the Yeah. Because it is unique, isn't it?
0: It's unique.
1: I don't think you'll find it anywhere else in the world.
0: No way.
1: The rules that they use.
0: Hey, Bermuda's another world, you know, I keep saying.
1: Let me get another hold on. Yeah. So, let's start off with the times. So, the normal hours of play are from 10 a.m. till 7:20. First session is from 10 a.m. till 12:30. There's a water break at 12:15. And then lunch is from 12:30 to 1:10. The second session is from 1:10 to 3:40, with a water break at 2:25, and then tea from 3:40 to 4 o'clock. And then the third session is from 4 o'clock to 7:20, with water at 5:10 and 6:10. There's a minimum amount of overs. Well, play shall continue on each day until the completion of 118 overs, or a minimum of 15 overs per hour, or until 7:20 p.m., whichever comes first, right?
2: Mm-hmm.
1: Then there's the division of overs. Let's look for that rule now.
0: That's the fun one right there.
1: Yes. That's very unique to the Eastern Conference. We'll come back to that in a second. But the I think it's number 17. No, that's not it. But basically, the team that bats first, I have to look in the... This is 12. Let's see. Okay.
2: Would it be 60%?
1: Yes. So
2: okay.
1: Basically, all right.

0: the it may be agreed the 55% of the overs available will be allotted to the team batting first, mm-hmm. and 45% of the overs available will be allotted to the team batting second, plus any unused overs from the team batting first. Right?
1: Yes.
0: So 55% of 118 overs.
1: That's 65 overs.
0: There you go. So the team batting first is allowed 65 overs.
1: Okay.
0: And the team batting second is allowed the balance, which I think is 48.
1: Yes.
0: Or 48 plus... Is 53?
1: Yeah. 53. 53.
0: And any unused overs from the team that bats first.
1: Yeah. Oh,
0: so they only
1: bat
0: 50.
1: Yes.
0: And they have
1: the advantage of
0: balance.
1: Got you.
0: Yeah. So it's very unique. It's a hybrid between open cricket and limited overs. And like I said, I don't think you'll find it, but I've not found it anywhere else.
1: No, I haven't.
0: Any other type of competition.
1: Yeah.
0: But
1: so it's a method of calculation. There's always constant calculation with run rate, runs per over.
0: Yeah,
1: it's a mixture of. Yeah.
0: Okay. I don't know what it is, but it's very unique to the Eastern County, and we are. But you know, it always involves a bit of calculation to figure out what's going to happen in the end. But in any event, play is about to begin. Bailey's Bay will be opening up with Terran Frey, and the non-striker down there is. Coolidge Dorn. Opening bowler, Kamal Leverock. He'll be bowling from the clubhouse end. And he's bowling with three men in slips. And then there's a backward gully. Two men in the covers. A mid wicket. And he's ready. The first ball, 2026 second round of the Eastern County Cup competition, is about to begin. Kamal Leverock now starts his run and Zinn to bowl to Terran Frey. Right arm over the wicket. He delivers. Frey gets right behind this one, pushes it out into the covers. They hustle through quickly for a single. Eben, the wicket keep, right up on the stumps. And they go through comfortably for that one. Frey opens his account. And Bailey's Bay open their account. One without loss. One without loss. Nice breeze blowing across the ground. See all the multicolored pop-up tents all around the field. And he's in again. Kamal Leverock, right arm over the wicket to the left-hander, Dorham. Dorham gets behind that one and digs it out and plays it back down the wicket. Do you want to say thank you to our sponsors for making this broadcast possible? The Lindo's Group of Companies, Ultimate Imaging, One Communications, Moongate Medical, Atlantic Aviation Services, and Bermuda Air. As Leverock is in, right arm over, and he bowls to Dorham. Dorham turns this one on the onside. It's fielded there at mid-wicket. Leverock again, right arm over the wicket. This one outside the off stump, moving away from the left-hander, Dorham. Right arm over the wicket again. Beautiful ball. Beautiful ball. Pitched right on the off stump and moved away from the left-hander Dorham. And Eben, the wicket keeps standing back, collects cleanly. We're proud. The Voice of Summer is proud to bring you live radio coverage of the Eastern County Cup Series, live from Lord's. And that's the end of the over, the end of the first over. And the score here is one without loss. One without loss. One without loss. And so it looks as if it's going to be Kevin Hurdle. In he comes. And Frey turns this one on the onside. It was uppish. But Carey, the captain, was a bit too deep. Again, right arm over. And this one's wide, moving away, and the
2: open creek
0: umpire.
3: Yeah, there.
0: Yeah, it was wasn't that wide. Yeah. Well, it's outside the. I guess must be using limited overs rules. <for that. laughs>
3: Hey, you go, buddy. Nice to see you. Got your flat scholars will look at you.
0: Right arm over. That one got away from it. Three without loss is the score. One to Frey. Two extras. Hurdle. Two to Frey. Frey turns this one on the one side. Drives this one all along the ground, out through the covers, out to deep extra cover, where it's fielded by Jones and Shane Robinson, right?
2: Yep.
0: And they get two for Frey. Frey moves on to three, and Bailey's Bay move on to five. Five without loss. Hurdle again, right arm over. Bulls and Frey watches that one go by outside the off stump. End of the over. Two overs have been bowled. It's five without loss. Five without loss.

0: Joram pushes this one out into the covers. Hustle through quickly for a single as it's fielded by Robinson. Bailey's big move on to six. Durham is off the mark. Frey turns this one on the onside. Forward square leg. No addition to the score. Dean, you played in this competition.
1: Yeah,
0: you played.
1: Yeah,
0: St.
1: I
0: David.
1: Did. Yeah, I played for St. David.
0: Yeah.
1: Played up at Bayless Bay.
0: Okay. Yeah. That was what year?
1: That was a very good question. I think it was. I want to go back to 2005. Okay. Could have been 2005. Yeah. That's when Bayhead is in trouble.
0: Mm-hmm.
1: Yeah.
0: Who's your captain there? Yeah.
1: That's a very good question. Yeah, it was. No, it is. I want to see. Lionel Kent.
0: In comes Lionel King.
2: Yeah.
0: In comes Lavrock, right arm over. And this one's outside the off stump. Frey raises his bat and watches it go by.
1: I just fondly remember coming to the wicket, and Albert Steed and I, he was 12 for 2, and the late Delby Borden, he decided to, he was so frustrated, he left the game because we were like 12 for 4. They were just running right through us. Yeah.
0: Lavrock again, right arm over, he bowls. Frey pulls that one, a handsome stroke. Handsome stroke, it was short, and Frey spotted it and pulled it right around to the square leg boundary for 4. Gave it what it richly deserved. And that's the end of the third over. 3 overs have been bowled. Bailey's Bay are 10 without loss. 10 without loss. Coleridge Durham has 1. Taryn Frey has 7. We've got 2 extras. 10 without loss after 3 overs. You are listening to the second round of the Eastern County Cup, live from Lords, with the voice of summer on Magic 102.7 and Hot 107.5.
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0: Welcome back, welcome back. Cameron Harrell about to start his second over. Conceded 4 runs in the first over. Pitched on the middle stump. Dorn plays it on the one side. Young Jones, I believe that's Logan Jones. Fielding. Short mid wicket. Hurdle. This one pitch on the off stump. Dorn plays it on the off side to Keegan Jones. So, Jones brothers well represented. Keegan's got the blue cap on. Logan has the what we call the white bucket at. One's taking a high swipe at that, doesn't get a top edge, run down towards third man. Go through for 2, comfortable 2. And get into the wicketkeeper, Amari Eben, who plays this cricket up at Summerson. As you see Hurdle comes in again. This one just outside the off-stop, well taken by the keeper, standing up. Dean, you haven't been Eastern County for a while. What do you think?
1: Beautiful sight. The amount of people that are here already, it's actually taken me by surprise. Yeah. It really has.
0: So it's a little pitch, driven hard out to the extra cover region, and that should go for four runs. So a little pitch ball by Kevin Hurdle. It was belted out to extra cover. Boundary for four. Score now 16 without loss. 16 without loss. After they won the toss, elected to bat first. Kevin Hurdle again. So well played. Good comeback from Hurdle. Slow ball, but pitched on the middle stump. Well respected by Dorm. That's the end of the fourth over. So four overs have been completed. And the score is 16 without loss. Terran Fraze on 7. And Coolidge Dorm's on 7. I want to say good morning to the fine folks of Jazzy Treats. He's made his way around here early. Don't forget, he is located on the seaside in the bright green trailer over there. So all your snacks from your snowballs to your popcorns to your iced teas, you name it, he's got it over there. And once again, he makes sure he takes care of us every Eastern County and cop match. Beautiful. I want to thank you, sir. As he be making his way around the field, he normally has a little cooler, and it's got a little system.
2: And today we had mango coconut iced tea.
0: Oh, yeah, there we go.
2: How good is that song?
0: That's a summer drink for you.
2: Yeah, mango coconut iced tea.
0: That run right on spot again. Frey looking to take a cheeky single, but players running from the plate position. It's Jones. Thank you, sir. Appreciate you. Laverock back at his mark now as he runs in. Away from the club. This one's wide outside. There was some driven out to the extra cover region, but grass a little bit high. But it's going to go to the boundary for four. So that's four runs for a Frey. Wait till you get back on. I'll let you breathe.
1: You're like Dean Harvey in your back. That's a bit whitish, isn't it?
0: Yeah. Yeah. Which one? Frey looking comfortable early. And he was dismissed over two balls last year. Terran Frey, a couple of years ago, got into the 600-run club. 601 coming into today's match. And above him, you're looking to see him later on, Trey Mendes coming to the match on 659. So just ahead of Terran Frey is Oliver Pitcher Sr., 628. We'll see if he can pass him today. Along with Cleveland's store from Cleveland, Aaron Adams. You remember him, Dean?
1: Yeah.
0: Hard hitting, no nonsense batsman. Mm-hmm. Beautiful ball from Lebron. Off got to get to come in, so starting to use a bit of the wicket. Had the covers on pretty long, but with the rain overnight, good thing is now with the bright sunshine, it's really dried up these grounds. Tommy Lavrock again. But just short of a lane. From the back foot. Plays it out to Gully, and that's the end of the over. So five overs have been completed. The score is 20 without loss.
1: And Jason, what's really interesting, I was doing a little bit of research and found out that they've not had many games here in St. David's.
0: No, not this year. So a lot of games been up reach.
1: Yeah, but it's interesting to see how this wicket is actually still carry through.
0: Yeah.
1: Playing well.
0: Yeah.
1: So it's, we saw a little bit of sideways movement a little bit early on.
0: Well,
1: so it's interesting that for them to still produce. What was the first Cunny game like? How
0: did the early, it came through pretty decent.
1: Okay.
0: But it took turn.
1: Later on in the day.
0: Older, yeah.
1: Oh, wow.
0: And it got some good turns, too.
1: Yeah.
0: So you expect the likes of Rodney Trout and Micah Gard.
1: Yes.
0: They really had a fun time.
1: Did they? Wicket. Yeah. Because I'm looking down.
0: And I believe it's the same record, too. It looks like the same record.
1: Yeah, same record. Because I'm looking down to the right, and I see that they don't have the... It's like the medium-sized ruler, so they didn't have the heavy ruler.
0: Put on. Yeah, okay. We could barely find one nowadays.
1: The heavy ruler, yeah, yeah.
0: Yeah, I mean, a lot of these clubs are still borrowing stuff, right?
1: Yes,
0: just to
1: yes.
0: Get through the
1: days, for sure.
0: Good shot there from Dorm. That's a bit high in the outfield, so then it goes here for two. I want to say shout out to, I believe, the new name now. They used to be East End Astros, or the Surface. Yeah, but I know they donate the road, especially down here.
1: Okay.
0: Part of their sponsorship for Eastern County, the Polaris Group.
1: Mm-hmm.
0: And we also, I know they, in years past, they also supported Bay Club, once again, for Eastern County. Because they're sponsors, so you need those community partners, especially when you have a lack of resources. But as you know, St. David's is one of the largest fields in the island, so there's a lot of real estate down here. Again, just outside the stump. 22 without loss. As they won the toss, elected to bat first. Dorm's on 9. He's facing 17 deliveries. And Freya's on 11 after facing 17. Dorm's pitched up. He's just gently cleaning the covers. Twenty-two without loss. Look to nudge that one down to fine lay, short fine lay. They go through for one, and that's the end of the six overs. So, six overs have been completed. Score is 23 without loss. Dorm on 10, Frey on 11. This is to the second round of the Eastern County. Here with the voice of summer.
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1: But it's 23 for no loss. Dorm getting ready to face Lavrock, who now is getting ready to go into his fourth over. Oh, that's a good one. He could be out, and he is out. He is out. Come on, Lavrock, catching the edge. Of Dorm going through to the wicketkeep, Evan, with a comfortable waist-high catch, and flats have struck it. Flats have got their scalp of Coolidge Storm, edging through to Evan. And he's gone for, I think he's only gone for, we're waiting on now.
0: Last check was 10.
1: 10. So Coolidge Storm is going for 10. Edge behind to Evan. This is off the bowling of Kumar Lebrock. And Lebrock, for some time now, he's been bowling at Dorm, bowling away swingers, and he was able to go ahead and definitely find the edge. And of course, he was bowling to the two slips, and he also had a gully, so he was looking to get Dorm in that area, and he was definitely successful. So you have to remember that Lebrock also, the last time, he was able to pick up 5 wickets here in the last county. And so he has started his inroads already. So that was a very, very good piece of bowling there by Lebrock.
0: You mentioned Lebrock picking up 5 the last time they played here, but also 2 years ago he picked up 4.
1: That's right.
0: Against B, so he loves playing against B.
1: He always, I think he definitely gets up for it. So flats right now are really excited, especially to see the back end of Dorm, because they were, of course, Dorm and also Frey were looking to build an innings. So the new batsman coming in now is Delray Rollins, who again is one of the mainstay batsmen for Bayless Bay County. So this is going to be a battle between Lebrock. This is probably the biggest battle you probably want to see today with Lebrock and Rollins. And I know that Flats will love to see the back end of Delray Rollins. So this is going to be Rollins' first delivery. He's going to be receiving from Lebrock. In comes Lebrock to Rollins. Ooh, and this is a bouncer right at him. Getting Rollins to take evasive action, ducking. A good line, body line bouncer. He's going to be bowling to Rollins with 2 slips, a gully, a point. He has a cover, he has a mid-off, he has a mid-on, a mid-wicket, and also he has a fine leg. So a very attacking field. 23 for the loss of 1. Here's Lebrock to Rollins. Rollins gets well behind it. It's just at the off stump when he looks to get well behind and just defensively. The umpires today in the southern end, we have Mr. Pitcher, and the leg umpire, you see Mr. Comerback. Lebrock turns at his mark. Oh, this one is just wide outside the off stump. And Rollins just allows it to go through to the wicket-keep, Evan. Offside field setting. Lebrock looking to bring the slips into play. You can actually see this just by the away swing. Here he is again to Rollins. Rollins gets well forward, not allowing any. Any movement away. Many 3 for the loss of 1. Lebrock into his last delivery in his 4th over. Into Valentron. Let's get Val forward. Good cover drive. Pierces the gap in between middle off and covers. And goes through for a single. And now the total now is 24 for the loss of one. And that is the end of the over. So Leverock picking up his first wicket, picking up Flett's first wicket on his first delivery, getting Coleridge drawn caught behind by Abbin, the wicket keeper, just going to his left. And so now we see that Flett's have made some inroads.
0: You mentioned about Dalry being a very important part of this batting lineup. He debuted back in 2023. He has a total of 209 runs. But for more, for better, he's been very successful against Cleveland. Mm. Against Flats, not so successful against Flats. He's had an innings of 6, innings of 26, and an innings of 14. So
1: this would be exciting times for Flats right now.
0: Yeah.
1: This should be exciting
0: should
1: times
0: be,
1: for,
0: yeah.
1: for Flats. So we're going to have Hurdle right now. Who's going to be bowling to Dalry Rollins? Of course, Hurdle, he's going to have 2 slips. He's going to have a point, a cover, middle off, middle one. And also he has a silly middle one, which is going to be Rajiv Baker right on to his side. Here comes Hurdle. Just over 4 steps. Just seam it in. He turns around the corner. Goes for a quick single. And now the score now is 21-25 for the loss of one, which brings Captain Tenfrey on strike. So Hurdle, unique, as I haven't seen him in quite some time. He's just running off of 4 steps and just looking to use the seam. So Baker now, he's going to silly middle one. So here comes Hurdle. He's going to be bowling to Frey. Just looking to use the seam. This one is just wide outside the off stumps. Goes through to the wicketkeeper, Abbin. Frey just not looking to play. Just looking to play within his region. Anything that is full and short. Full toss. Frey handsomely punches this one in between the points and the covers and goes through for one.
0: Be interesting.
1: 27 for the loss of one. 27 for the loss of one. The two opening bowlers have been Hurdle and Leverock. So here comes Hurdle now. Bowling to Frey. This one is right at the stumps. Frey gets well behind it. Places forward defensively. Hurdle now is only going for 60 in runs. Again, this one is right at the stumps. So Hurdle now not giving Frey any sort of width.
0: Yeah, stump to stump.
1: He's just bowling stump to stump, looking to hit the seam. Hurdle again. This one is just at fourth stump. And that is the end of a good over. A very good over there by Hurdle. He just went for one. And so he's been very, very economical. Very economical. So I must say that, Jason and Sean, that Flats right now are very, within their the amount of overs that they've bowled, 8 overs, and they've only given up 27 runs. So they're very tight in their bowling. They're very economical in their bowling. So...
0: But like I mentioned, you know, last year they knocked Bay down for 106 in 27.3 overs.
1: Very interesting.
0: And the year before that, they knocked Bay down for 144 and 41 overs.
1: Yeah. So this is this is very impressive.
0: Yeah. They've really bowled well.
1: Yeah. Very, very impressive. So someone basically mentioned to me, it's not their concern. It's not their bowling. It's always been their batting side. But this at this point in time right now, Flats are really. Really on top right now with their line and their names. Here comes Leverock into Rollins. Rollins gets well behind it, goes straight over to point, no chance of a run. So again, the bowlers for Flats, Leverock, and Hurdle are stump to stump, looking to bull at that fourth stump, and they're bowling really well. .27 for 1. Oh, Ray, oh, that's a beautiful straight drive all the way down. It should actually, it's a hard chase for now, and they go through for two, but it was a beautiful straight drive there by Derry Rollins. He looked to just get on the front foot. A good push. And just went in between the umpire and the mid one. And they go through for two, so it's 29 for one. Rollins now on 4. This one is short. Oh, it was a half chance. It was a half chance there by Logan. Logan Jones, he was in mid-wicket area, and they go through for 2. But it was short. He got pulled it hard, and Logan Jones, he dove full length. I think he just got a hand onto it. It was in, so it was a half chance.
0: Which one is
1: good
0: gone?
1: Effort.
0: Which
1: one? That's good.
0: Yeah, great catch.
1: Yeah, it would have been a beautiful catch. But the effort that he put in was a beautiful effort. And looks like Lavrock, he's a little bit feeling a little dejected because he's thinking to himself, he would have caught that. That would have been good. So it's 31. Here comes Lavrock. Oh, he's stopped his run up, lost his rhythm. So he returns back to his starting mark. We see Frank's second slip. He's giving a good hand clap and trying to keep the troops up. Lavrock now to Rollins. Rollins, a loud appeal, but it's just hitting the pad, going down the leg side, just off his front pad. No chance of a run. So sort of half-hearted appeal, and pitcher not bothered. .31 for 1. Rollins is on 6. Terence Frey, he's on 13. Lavrock to Rollins. Rollins again getting well forward. It's forward defensive, looking just to get behind. Knowing very well that Kumar Lavrock is trying to employ those slips. So it's the last delivery. And he whips this one off his pads. It goes over to the mid-wicket area. I think they're going to look for 2. So this one was just wavered down the lake side. So just whipped it over the head of Jones. And that is the end of the over. It is 33 for 1. Terence Frey is on 13. Derry Rollins, he is on 8. You're listening to the Voice of Summer.
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0: It's 33 for 1 here at Lord's as Kevin Hurdle comes in and bowls right arm over the wicket to the right-hander, Terence Frey. Frey has 13. The non-striker, Delray Rollins, has 8. Hurdle, bowling right arm over.
2: And Frey on the back foot punches this one down toward third man. It's being chased by Jones, who picks it up in front of the backward point boundary and returns it to the bowler's end, not before they go through for two. And Frey moves on to 15. And Bailey's Bay move on to 35 for one. 35 for one. 15 for Terran Frey. Kevin Hurdle again, right arm over. Frey on the back foot, pushes this one out into the covers. No addition to the score. Hurdle bowling with two men in the slips. A gully. An extra cover, a mid-off, a mid-on. As Frey is forward defensively. Bat and pair together. It's a lovely day now. Nice breeze. Hurdle starts his run, loses his rhythm. Has to start again. Umpire Cormick signals dead ball. And Frey drives this one all along the ground now to mid-off. And it's JJ Nell who fields. Frey turns this one through mid-wicket. It's being chased out there by Carey and Jones and return to the bowler's end, not before they go through for two. And so Frey now moves on to 17, and Bailey's Bay have 37 for one. It's the end of the over. 10 overs, 37 for one. Kamau Levrock has bowled 5 overs, 1 for 17. Kevin Hurdle, 5 overs, none for 20. Just a reminder of the schedule of play. This first session lasts from 10 a.m. until 12:30 p.m., at which point there will be the lunch interval from 12:30 to 1:10. Within that 10 to 12:30, there is one water break at 11:15. And after lunch, the second session begins at 1:10, so lunch is from 12:30 to 1:10. The second session begins at 1:10. And goes from 1:10 to 3:40. 1:10 to 3:40, or 20 to 4. At which time there will be the tea break from 3:40 until 4 o'clock. And within that, 1:10 to 3:40 is a one water break at 2:25. As Kamau Levrock bowls one up on Delray Rollins, who plays it defensively. So 1:10 to 3:40 with one water break at 2:25. And then tea from 3:40 to 4. Then the third and final session is from 4 p.m. until 7:20. Two water breaks, one at 5:10, one at 6:10, and play finishes at 7:20, or 118 overs have been completed, whichever comes first. So that was Levrock to Rollins, who's forward defensively. Morning. Number's always bringing him food. Number's always bringing him food. You see that? What's happening? Oh, it's for Lorenzo. We're fighting over it. Rollins. Beautiful stroke. Flicks that one off of his pads. And they go through for a comfortable single. One more to Rollins. He's now on 9. 38 for 1 is the score. 38 for 1 is the score. Why is it trouble? No thing. 38 for 1. This is the 11th over. This brings up Terran Frey. Take strike. Kamau Levrock is in. Right arm over. He bowls to Frey. Frey, a lovely flick off his toes to forward square leg, where it's fielded by Jones. That's Logan Jones, right? Logan Jones. And they go through for a comfortable single. Terran Frey moves on to 18. And Bailey's Bay now have 39 for one. 39 for one. Now two men in the slips for Laverock to Delray Rollins. And Rollins drives this one through the covers. Picked up out there at the extra cover. And they go through for a single. Rollins moves on to double into double figures with 10. And it's 40 for one. This is the 11th over. It's Terran Frey taking strike. He has 18. In he comes. Right arm over. Oh, and he's put down. Frey, a hot return catch to Laverock, but he wasn't able to get down in time. So Frey is given a life. That's the end of the over. End of the over. End of 11 overs. 40 for 1. Delray Rollins 10. Terran Frey 18. For Frey, 10 for Rollins. 40 for 1 is the score. So this brings up Hurdle, right arm over. Rollins down on one knee, tries to sweep that one over the boundary, doesn't make contact, it comes off his pad. They go through for a single. No, he must have touched it, because it's umpire doesn't signal extra. So he must have touched that. Didn't see it from here, but it looked as if it was an extra. Hurdle. Oh, too bad. So Frey sent a burner back, a direct catch to Hurdle. He wasn't able to hold on to it, popped it up in the air, and now ran to try and hold on to it, and he wasn't able to hold on to it. It popped out of his hands. It was a diving attempt on his part. Valiant effort. Generated a bit of excitement there, but it was a valiant effort on his part. He burnt that one, sent it directly back to Hurdle, who didn't anticipate it, and it popped out of his hands, and now, who was feeling at mid-on, or mid-off for the right-hander, mid-on now, ran over and dove full length to try and take the catch, but wasn't able to stick to his hands. So it's Hurdle now bowling to the left-hander Rollins. So there have been a few difficult catches, but that have been put down by flats. This one spinning away from the left-hander. Rollins. It's 42 for one, the score. This is the 12th over. 42 for one. Forward defensively. And this one he drives hard right over the mid-wicket boundary for six. Six runs. Six runs right over the mid-wicket boundary. And so Rollins moves on to 17. Bailey's Bay move on to 48 for one. 48 for one in 12 overs. Rollins on 17. Terran Frey on 19. Lavrock has claimed the only wicket to fall. Six wickets, six overs. No maidens, one for 20. And with that, we are proud to bring you the Eastern County Cup live from Lord's with the voice of summer.
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0: Welcome back, welcome back. Lavrock looking to continue from the southern end. Make some adjustments in the field. 48 for the loss of one. As Lavrock will be bowling to Terran Frey. He's on 19. This one short. Good answer. It's over his head. The flats will be looking to try to hold him to some of these catches now because that's the second catch they have dropped in the last over. As we know, catches with matches. Lavrock, running from the club end, gets back to his mark. Then he comes back as umpire pitcher. This one's short again. This one's trying to hit him over the top of the slip quadrant. And go down to third man for four runs. So no protection down there. But he did move a man, and that was almost a giveaway. The man that was down at fine leg, or fine leg, he moved around to backward square leg boundary. So he's looking to bounce him to see if he'll hook. That's going to be Lavrock again. This one's turned on, and luckily, look like went up to the body. So it looks like Lever trying to buy a wicket. Some short bowling. But doesn't have much protection on him. Was any of that man on the

0: aggressive batsman. Though he comes early order, very aggressive, but Stephen Frey looking to just steady the tide of some good bowling here between the opening pair of Kevin Hurdle and Kamal Leverock. Leverock to Rollins. This one's short. He's turned that on the inside. Out to square leg. They go through for one. They make the adjustments again, so the umpires are running back again. Just a coming back. Remember, he was one of the umpires in the CONMATCH Classic this year. Leverock again. This one's pitched off. Ooh, gets an inside edge. Plays on the onside. Frey mistimes that, but that's the end of the over. There's some movement behind the side screen that may have distracted Frey. And so fire truck's just going through there now, so that's going to be the good part of that. That doesn't go through. Thirteen innings have been completed. Score is 54 for the loss of one after 13 overs.
1: Jason, at this point in time right now, it looks that Bayless Bayonard is starting to build that partnership, and now it's looking to accelerate a little bit.
0: Well,
1: so this is where Flats have to be very mindful. As of right now, and I'm thinking now, should a bowling change come into play?
0: Well,
1: because the acceleration part is,
0: I mean,
1: taken off a bit.
0: Obviously, due to the one or two bad balls in the over, they're actually built pretty tight, so I think they're going to probably hang on for
1: just a little bit more.
0: Get what you can get. Yeah. There's a slight breeze coming out of the east.
1: Yeah.
0: Let's be heard again. He's building that economy rate of 4.5. I mean, their run rate is only 4.2. So, they've kept it pretty simple. But it's going big. Back. Four runs as Delry Rollins gets the ball pitched up to him. He takes it for a ride out to the four in the wicket. Boundary for four. I think, speaking to what you've been talking about, it looks like the batsman's starting to get the speed of the pitch. It's one again. Can this be out there? Can this be out? And it is outside. As Rollins pulls him around to the mid-wicket boundary for six. Looks like that one's the bottom of the bat. So, just imagine if you get the ball in the bottom of the bat and it's still good for six. It's not like those Lily White Froys back in the day. Hit on the bottom and she shook you up for a little while. So we Kevin Hurdle again. It's pitched up and it's going. He could be. This one beats him. They're looking to take him again. But a slow ball ricochets off the gloves of the wicketkeeper into the man at first slips. This one is well respected. A good comeback from Hurdle. You can see the 10 so far in his over. But he could be out now. As Dowry Rollins takes the bait from Kevin Hurdle. What a wily veteran there. As Rollins looking to take him over, Falcon again gets an edge and straight into the hands of the man at first slip. Well, we just saw it, just the ball just before that, but he didn't make contact. Literally the exact same ball. And he went for it.
1: The thing.
0: Hurdle just put it right back there again.
1: Well, Hurdle is smart enough to know, right? So I'm looking at it, and Hurdle again is smart enough to know, I'm going to take it a little bit wide outside the off stump,

0: and see if he does make the adjustment. And he didn't. He didn't make any adjustment. He just decided to take him in the same area of Carl Corner. And he catches the outside edge, goes straight through the slip. But to be honest with you, that to me is a little bit irresponsible. All right? Because right now, you're riding the driver's seat right now, and you're building a beautiful innings. And they did start to build a really, really good partnership. And at that point in time, he had already taken 10 runs off the over.
1: Yeah, partnership was worth 41.
0: So, well, flats again.
1: Yeah, taking the second wicket.
0: Yep.
1: Scalp of Delry Rollins. That now brings Trey Mendes to the crease. And like I told you earlier, Trey Mendes coming in this match. That was scoring. He's got over 600 runs.
0: Also, it also plays well into the character of Flats today right now. They are really being patient. Some really good field settings.
1: Yeah.
0: Because they also had the short mid wicket, short cover, and the hurdle was still building at the stump. So credit has got to be.
1: Well, I'll tell
0: I
1: you,
0: must give credit.
1: I tell you, sometimes you know it goes unnoticed, but the coach of Flats, Ryan Barbota.
0: That's right. That's right.
1: A very crafty bullet himself.
0: Very.
1: So I'm pretty sure Ryan himself has already mapped out all the bullying plans for
0: all the
1: players.
0: Of course.
1: And it's that, after that, it's just now you just get the bullets to execute those plans.
0: That's right.
1: The feeling that they've had. So I think they've done quite well in that. And just like you said, you know, they just finished the 14th over, even though they went for 10 runs in that over. But also captured a major wicket.
0: Exactly.
1: Delry Rollins. So 64 for the loss of 2. For someone like his hurdle, even though he's up in age, but he's only come over, like I said, about 4 or 5 paces, so he's not really exerting himself that much.
0: No.
1: Right?
0: No.
1: And he's always kept himself in great shape.
0: Of course, of course. And he knows the game.
1: Yeah.
0: He knows the game. So, interesting times. New partnership.
1: Yeah.
0: You know, new partnership.
1: This is going to be big right here between these two.
0: Yes.
1: It's going to be Kamal Leverock continuing from the southern end. Just past the man at wide second slip, Baker, in front of him. That goes for 4 runs, all the way down to third man. Leverick trying to get the replay.
0: I don't think you wanted Reggie to die for that, did
1: he? Well, he was a dive, okay? He was not in the basket. I'm not getting shopping. if he would have been in first living.
0: I think it was
1: hurdle.
0: Just wide, yeah. I think Hurdle.
1: It was not any wide, it was also in front of him also.
0: Yeah, of course, of course.
1: Yeah. They had changed him in hurdle right now. That might be a different story, but Baker's was not that agile.
0: No.
1: It's gonna be Leverock. So he's driven out. He's out. What a beautiful catch there by Keegan Jones as ball just outside the all-stop, and Frey puts a licking on it. A beautiful cut shot by right in the hands of Keegan Jones at cover point. There's now Bayless may have lost a second wicket within 6 balls. So, Kamal Leverock strikes again. The ball was hit at chest height. Frey looking, obviously want that back to get over the ball. But he hit it. He hit it, and it was a good catch by Young Jones.
0: Catch.
1: Point. He's starting to become a very good point fielder.
0: Hit it, yes.
1: You
0: yes.
1: know, his last few years, he's been batting that, fielding that point.
0: Good low catch as well.
1: Huh, there he goes.
0: Slash
1: driven hard,
0: Good low catch. Yeah. Followed it. Got his hands behind it.
1: So, new batsman, Jack Bregman. was it, 2 wickets and 3 balls?
0: Yeah. Just wide a bit. It didn't seem like he looked to get over on top of it, so it just sort of was wide and just sort of flashed at it.
1: Yeah.
0: And like I said, a really, really good catch.
1: Yeah. Yeah. So even though the Flats put down too early, they've taken some good catches. The last two, one in slips, and one at point.
2: Yeah. It's Trey Mendes.
1: Yep, Trey Mendes.
0: Yeah.
1: Well, it's Trey and Derek.
2: And Derek, yes,
1: yeah.
2: So
1: Trey came in just before that.
0: Okay.
1: Trey have yet to face a delivery.
0: Well, this is interesting, isn't it, guys? You got two new batsmen
1: already.
0: Already.
1: Just off of having a 40-run partnership.
0: Wow.
1: Surprisingly, Trey came up with a helmet and he took it back. So, but Derek Brangman will be facing. Leverage 2 for 30 now after 7.2 overs. Now they've brought in another slip, so now you have 3 slips. Man at point, man at cover, man at middle and mid off. Stand at square leg. It's going to be Leverage to Derek Brangman. This one's a beautiful ball wrapped on it. There, but going down the leg. It's a half-hearted deal.
2: Leverage, and I think we got a touch too. This
1: Leverage knew. He signaled that it was going down the leg. I'll tell you, the biggest giveaway. Just watching the keeper. To be Leverock again. This one's played up to middle. Dean, I saw something in the test series of England and India,
3: mm-hmm.
1: I believe.
3: Mm-hmm.
1: And I want to say some new trends of wicket keeping. Taking the ball late as possible, hop on the stumps. To not give the giveaway that is going down, you know. This one's pulled. But pulled right to the main at mid on. Especially to keep some of those batsmen who like to go back or like to
0: yes.
1: go. So
0: yes.
1: Both wicketkeepers were staying up on the stumps,
0: yes.
1: even through the baseball.
0: Yes. Yes.
1: But taking it, the technique was taken as late as
0: yeah.
1: possible.
0: Yeah.
1: It was definitely a masterclass in that whole test.
0: Oh, yeah.
1: Arrows looking to tell him Leverock to bounce him. Let's see what he does. Yeah, that one actually didn't come up though. So just short, but didn't come up. But that's the end of a good over from Kamal Leverock. After 15 overs, the score is 68 for the loss of 3. This is an exciting second round. Eastern Counties match between Flats and Bayless Bay. Here with the voice of summer.
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0: Well, 68 for 3. Hurdle. And now going to bowl to Trey Mendes, who will receive his first delivery in the county. The second round county match. Here comes Hurdle. Bowling to Mendes. Mendes turns this one around the corner, but it's going to go straight to Jones, who's going to be feeding leg slip. Sorry, short fine leg. So Hurdle has an attacking field for Mendes. This one is driven straight back to Hurdle. Hurdle has one for Mendes. He has one slip, a point, a short cover, middle off middle one, square leg. He also has a short fine leg. Hurdle into Mendes. This one is just on his pads, turns this one around the corner, goes through for one nearby the umpire. Mendes now goes on to one. The score now is 69 for the loss of three. 69 for three. Bayless Bay have lost two quick wickets in succession after a 41 partnership between Taryn Frey and Dalry Rollins. And they go for a quick single. A little indecisive this. Good pick up there by Shane Robinson. He's feeding in the cover area. He's going to his right. And the batsman scamper through for one. So Derek Brayman now is off the mark. He's got one. The score now is 70 for three. So these two new batsmen having to now to establish a partnership. They're going to have to build because of the two quick wickets that were lost. Hurdle now. Into Mendes. Mendes handsomely goes deep in his crease, goes back. Punches this one straight onto the middle fielder. Hurdle now very economical today. He's only going for two this over. He's bowling to Mendes. This is wide outside the off stump, but Mendes lets it go through to Evan, the wicketkeeper. That is the end of the over. So he goes for two. Hurdle he's bowled eight overs. He's given up 30 runs, and he's picked up two wickets. He's bowled really, really well. And we have, Hurdle, he's picked up one wicket. And Kumar Lavrock has picked up two wickets. So Hurdle is going for eight overs for 40 runs. He's picked up one wicket. And Kumar Lavrock, his partner, who's doing the damage right now, he's going for, after eight overs, he's picked up two wickets for 30 runs. So no bowling changes yet. Still have an overcast here in St. David's, but a good turnout crowd. So Lavrock now is back to his mark. He's bowling really well today. He's bowling to Brayman. This one is at the off stump. Brayman gets well forward. Lavrock hasn't been wayward today. There's probably one or two balls that have been overpitched or just wide, but for the most part, he's been really, really consistent today, looking to bowl at the off stump, the center stump. He's bowled well. Lavrock to Brayman. This one is wide. Goes wide, and Brayman slashes at this one because it's just wide of the off stump. It's going to be chased third by Jones. They go through for two. Score now is 72 for three. Uncharacteristic there by Lavrock, just bowling that one just a bit wide. I think he was looking to get the away swinger because he does have two slips. He does have a gully. So he's really trying to bring those slips into play. The wicket is played quite well. Still getting a bit of sideways movement. So he's looking to hit the seam as much as he possibly can. This one is again short. And Brayman punches this one. A good cut. He jumps and he punches at a good effort there by Jones. But it goes through to the boundary at point for four. It looked like Jones was getting ready to run into an umbrella there. Hoping he is okay. And that goes through for four. So Derek Brayman now, he's on seven, and the score now is 76 for three. 76 for three. So again, Lavrock looking to bowl just short outside the off stump. And he's looking to get Derek Brayman to play through the slips, get him caught through the slips, or just in that little short cover region. lever up to Bregman. Bregman bow forward. Just hit the off stump, but he plays it on through the onside. Smothers it, gets well behind it. No chance of a run. Flats having a very attacking field. Baker in short cover. Never up to Bregman. Bregman well forward, cover, sort of plays a forward defense, but it just goes across Baker and go through for one. And it's picked up there by the mid one, and looks like Leverock and Baker having a word about the position and where he wants him to 77 for three. Bregman now on 8, which brings Trey Mendes. He's on 1. So we're coming on to the 17th over. So this over, Leverock is actually going for 7 so far. So Leverock to Mendes. Mendes well forward, places one on the onside. No chance of a run. And that is the end of the over. So another good over there by Fletz, who have pulled it back. They picked up 2 wickets, so the run rate now is starting to go back down, and that is due to, of course, 2 new batsmen coming in. 2 new batsmen coming in. So, if you're we're going to have water break right now. We're going to have water break. Yeah. So you're listening to The Voice of Summer.
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2: And of course, we were talking earlier about Moongate Medical, and the last game we were talking to Leon Bascom, who's responsible for Moongate Medical, and they were telling us about how they are responsible for the air ambulance service, or they provide an air ambulance service. And then we were talking to Anthony Richardson from Atlantic Aviation, who will operate the private air terminal on Southside, where the air ambulance operates from. And so Atlantic Aviation are one of our sponsors for the Eastern County Cup Series, as well as Cup Match. And we want to say thank you to them for not only for sponsoring, but providing such a vital and important service to our community. They know the importance of, first of all, ensuring that the Eastern County and Cup Match are brought to our entire community, but moreover, for the important service that that private air terminal provides, not only to be able to provide an airport for the private jets, they do cargo service, and of course the air ambulance facility that so many people have had the need for in this country. Countless people have taken advantage of that facility and that service, and you know, they're a silent hero to so many people for providing that service to so many people in our community. And so we have to say thank you to them for providing such a vital and important service to our health service industry and to Bermuda as a whole. Thank you to them. Fantastic work they do. And you wouldn't even know that it's there, you know, unless you come on Southside, unless you come to St. David's and go on Southside. It's right there opposite what's now Pizza Hut, Pizza House, sorry. And then that was the base that used to be McDonald's.
0: That's right.
2: Yeah, McDonald's. But it's, now it's Atlantic Aviation. Before it was Cedar Aviation. And it's a vital, vital, very important part of our community. And so thank you to them for providing that service and for being a part of the infrastructure that we are so privileged to have. So play's about to resume.
0: Yeah, well, if you're just tuning in for the first hour, first water break that we've actually had, it's 17 over Stedman Bull by flats. Bay has lost three wickets. Well, the first wicket to go, it's Coolidge Dorm. He was caught behind. And the bowler was Labrock. And then we had Taryn Frey and Darray Rollins. They both equaled in total in their scores for 28. Kumar Labrock was able to get Taryn Frey, and he was caught at point, Keegan Jones. And then Darray Rollins was caught by Kumar Labrock in slips by Kevin Hurdle. So 77 for 3, and we're going to have Hurdle now. He's going to be bowling to the two new batsmen. It's going to be Derek Bringman and also Trey Mandis. Mandis is on one, and Derek Bringman now is on eight. So, Hurdle into Bringman. Bringman gets well forward. Plays this to Baker, who is feeding Silly Mid on. And Bringman looking to come off the back foot. And this opens the face and goes straight to point, where Jones is feeding. Keegan Jones is feeding at point. Again, bringing him forward, forward defense. So Hurdle just off a four-step pace. And just looking to seam, looking to hit the off stump. There and about, looking to bring Labrock into play. Overcast, using the elements, and a loud appeal, but umpire coming back, not really interested. A sort of half-hearted appeal. Hurdle again getting through his overs very quickly because of the short run-up. But again, he's just looking to seam and just be in and around the off stump. Hurdle to Bringman. Bringman again, bringing him bow forward. Just this one is just at the center stump. Bringman in the helmet, the blue helmet. Frey in the cap. And again, this one is just hitting his pads, going down. A little indecisiveness, but they go through for one. And that is the, it's a signal laid by Cumberback. The raising of the knee and petting of the knee. And that is the end of the over. That is the end of the over.
2: And 78 for 3 is the score. 78 for 3. Derek Raymond, 8. Trey Manders, 1. Kamau Leverup, 9 overs, 2 for 37. Kevin Hurdle, 9 overs, 1 maiden, 1 for 40. So it's Leverock, right arm over, to Derek Brangman. He delivers. Brangman skies that one in the air out toward long on, or deep mid-on, really. They hustle through quickly for two, and it's a direct hit by Logan Jones, throwing to the bowler's end, as Trey Manders gets back in time. Umpire pitcher says not out. They go through for two. 80 for three. That's the 19th over. 80 for three. Leverock to Brangman again. Brangman is forward. Leverock again to Derek Brangman. Right arm over, he delivers. And Brangman flicks this one off his pads down towards backward square, or long leg, really. That's one to Brangman. He moves on to 11. And 81 for three is the score. Manders on the back foot punches this one out to the covers. Manders flashes at that one outside the off stump, played across the line of the ball. That's the end of the over. 19 overs have been bowled. 81 for 3. It's 11:32. Play goes through to 12:30, and there's the lunch break. Lunch break is from 12:30 until 1:10. And Bailey's Bay, who won the toss and elected to bat, are allowed a maximum of 65 overs. Outside the off stump and flashes it that way. Drives this one down to mid on. Speedo down here by Carey. Hurdle again, right arm over. And Brangman drives this one, a lovely on drive, off drive, down to the long off boundary for four. Four runs. It's a loud appeal, for LBW there. Kevin Hurdle again. That's the end of the over. End of the over. 20 overs have been bowled. 85 for 3. Bailey's Bay going along at a run rate of about 4 runs an over. Just a bit over 4 runs and over. 85 for 3. Trey Manders has 1. Derek Brangman has 15. So there's going to be a change in bowling. Swadesh Gund, spinner, left arm spinner, will be brought into the attack. Swadesh Gund, left arm spinner. He's going to be bowling left arm over the wicket to the right hander, Trey Manders. Manders has 1. And for Manders, Gund will be bowling with 1 man in the slips. That's Hurdle. And there's a third man, deep third man. He's in. Left arm over. Short. And
8: Stop, him the easy way.
2: I give you no breaks.
8: What's the hell? Gracious. Rested everything.
2: Dunned left arm over. Ooh, good ball.
8: He's only played one match back in 2021 against the Davids.
2: He's played before,
8: yeah, played two overs, bowled two overs, one for 12.
2: Oh. Call him Perry.
8: Okay. Probably a nickname somewhere.
2: I guess that's easier than saying Swadesh.
8: Swadesh Gund.
2: I know Derek's playing right. Gund rules to Raymond. There's a loud appeal for a catch at the wicket.
8: That coffee's a little bit too strong over there for him.
2: Yeah.
8: That morning coffee.
2: Too much ginger in his ginger ale, as they say. So, Gund to the right-hander, Derek Brink. Left arm over. He spins this one up, and he's beaten by the spin of that one. Left arm over again. He keeps pitching him short like that. He's not going short and outside. You all stumped him. Brangman pulls it around to the backward square leg boundary for four. That's four runs, and that's the end of the over. End of 21 overs. It's 90 for three. 21 overs, 90 for three. Derek Brangman's now on 19. Trey Manders is on two. 90 for three. Bailey's Bay after 21 overs. 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
8: Welcome back, welcome back. Look like Pat's going to make another bowling change. It was the train of the young spinner, Keegan Jones.

It's going to be Jones to Trey Mendes. Takes an inside edge. Just misses the wicket. It goes through for one. It goes to short fly leg.

0: 91 for the loss of three. Looks like they're going to bring Hurdle out of slips and replace him with Reggie Baker. Good first slip. Now Hurdle's going to be sitting it on. Jones, to bring the looking to get forward. Gets inside edge. There's a backward square leg where the youngster Logan Jones feels. Jones fishes this one up. Well watched by Brangman. Brangman on 19, if remember correctly. Brangman made a half century last year to get Bay's total up to 109, I believe. Made 57 out of those 109 runs. And this will probably be Bregman's last showing in the Eastern County Series this year as he captains the St. David's Cricket Club side. So it's going to be Keegan Jones once again, right on middle. It's on the back of his hand, but actually a googly. We'll move it into Brangman, and that's the end of the over. So good over there from Jones, and conceding the one run with the first ball. 91, 91, 91 for the loss of three. Trey Manders on three, and Derek Brangman on 19. Can you go back to your scorecard? So Kamal Lavrock and Kevin Hurdle built unchanged for 10 overs each. Lavrock, 10 overs, no maidens, 2 for 40. And Kevin Hurdle, 10 overs, 1 maiden, 1 for 44. So they kept their runs down pretty much. But now they have the two spinners on. Left-hand spinner, Swedish gun. And Keegan Jones just built his first over and only conceded one. It's going to be Swatter's gun. So pitched up. Beautiful ball from Gunn. Played out on the offside. This one's driven out to, what a take by Baker. Nonchalant, put his left arm down, and up came the ball. And that's short extra cover. Oh, man, done that with style to prevent any run. That one's driven now past Baker. That one goes to the extra cover region, go through for two. Go gadget arm, go. Ninety-three for three. Floated high, full pitch, cut. Man is looking to see if umpire will say there's a no ball, but goes through for two. It's got his ball out back with a point. Well, must have slipped out of the hand. Gun getting a lot of dirt on his hand. Spade making the way to 100. And this one's full pitch again. This one's turned on the one side. Trying to get a go through a quick fresh one, and actually, that's how you do it. You get the fresh one out of the way. Run hard. Makes it easy for the second because you put pressure on the fielder. So it'll make it easy two runs. Manders wearing his 23 shirt. I normally cut match you've seen him in 50, but Eastern County wears 23. So a little flatter. Gun, this one played in the covers. And that's the end of the 20th. No, actually, one more to go. One more to go. Or is it? That is it. So that is the end of the over. Umpires check with each other. 23 overs have been completed. Score is 97 for the loss of 3. I want to say good morning to all the folks who are following us online. I want to say good morning to she's always at our radio. Brenda Johnson, hope you're enjoying your Eastern County. Shout out to Miss Shireen Otterbridge, all of you. I believe she's, let's say she's overseas. Let's go there. Doing also some great work. You see some great footage on our social media pages, especially with our collaboration with Airhorn Media. Provide the sites and also the pics of Eastern County. He gives a little bit more flight with that one. A full pitch out to Brangman. He drives his one out to get off. That's long off. Go through for one. One pitched up again. This one driven on the onside. So, just gotta get his length down. A little bit over pitched. Jones again. So bring this one. Let's lift it up one. Back. Outside. As Sean Tucker drops the ball. Right in front of us. That was a great non-catch by Sean Tucker.
1: That was DM minus. Hey, hit my iPad. Look at that. Yeah.
2: I was like...
0: So right here in the Voice of Summer booth. Six runs. Now Derek.
1: Mercy.
0: Be careful. Turns again to Brangman. In full defense. So B has their 100 up. 105 now for the loss of 3. That one's flicked around the corner. Go through for a quick single overthrow, but it's backed up. So 106 now for the loss of 3. Brangman's on 27 now. Mendes on 10. Jones to Mendes. This one's short. He's punching this one on all the way down to long off. Jones through for 1. That's the end of the 24th over. 107 for the loss of 3. Mendes not out on 11. Brangman not out on 27. 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
4: Well, 107 for 3. He's going to be bowling to Mendes. Mendes bases one forward defensively. No chance of a run. Mendes now one. He's on 11. Derek Brangman, 27, the non-strike with the red hat. This one is just wide outside the off stump, and Mendes just drives this one all the way down to the captain. who's filling right. Long off, go through for one. Brayman beats Baker just to his right, just feeding short cover, and they go through for one. Again, a little bit more work there for Carey. So two balls have gone down to Carey that's feeding in the middle of area. So the ball is Gund is bowling at the off stump, the left arm spinners. Again, just wide outside the off stump. This one goes straight over to the cover point area. No run, so he's gone for two in this over. So he's bowling left arm over, looking to turn the ball away from Mandis. This one is more at the stumps, but he's looking to turn it, getting away from Mandis, looking to get Mandis to play in the uppish position. But he's just trying to find that off-stump line. Again, this is wide. Mandis cuts this straight to point area. So we see that he's looking to bowl in and around the off-stump area, looking to get them to drive into the air. But again, no chance of a run. That is the end of the over. The score now is 109 for three, 109 for three. We have Derek Brayman, he's on 28. Trey Mandis, he's on 12. So they have building this partnership. They're slowly building this partnership. And Derek Brayman, especially after last over, took full advantage of some wayward building there by Jones. By Keegan Jones, he was... hadn't quite found his length as yet. He was full toss and just back short. But hopefully this over he will be able to go ahead and find his line. And they just asking, we see the umpires turning and asking for the music to stop. Jones to Brayman. Again, this brings Brayman forward. That's a good ball at the off stump, a really good ball. Brings him forward. No chance of a run. If he could keep this line, then it will be really good. Jones to Brayman. Brayman again watches this one go through to the keeper, Evan, who's standing up. Baker in slips. This one is just short, but it's at the stump, so it's three balls, three dot balls. Well bowled there by Jones. Looks to be he's found his line. It looks to be he's found his length. This one is favored. This one is gone. It's a biggie. It's a biggie. It's a big six. Up on the bank just behind us. It was wayward outside the off stump. And Jones, he is getting close. The asshole was real close. And we see Brayman taking full advantage of wayward bowling. And he hits for six just behind us at the northern end of the field. And so now Brayman, he's gone on to 34. Brayman on to 34. The score now is 115 for 3. 115 for 3. And this one is just on the leg side. Well collected there by Evan. Keeper moving his feet. Just going down the leg. One ball left in this over. And again, just half-hearted appeal. And that is the end of the over. So six is going off this over. Jones, he's bowled three overs for 17. Sadish, he's bowled three overs for 13. The left arm. Is it Sadish? You know what, honestly, is it Sadish?
2: No, that's a sausage.
0: That's a sausage.
4: That's a sausage.
2: Swadesh.
4: It's Swadesh.
2: Oh, Perry, I understand. Oh,
4: Perry. It's Perry. There, it's Perry. I think I better stick to Perry.
2: Yeah, I think you better.
4: Sadish. You just said it's Sadish. I thought it was Sadish. I'm just looking at this right now.
2: I have to write it out.
4: You know what, honestly, yeah. I think that'd be best.
0: It's less than that.
4: You just said Sadesh. So you just changed the ECA? Well, that's what I'm thinking. To me, it looks like Sadesh. Yes. My apologies to the Sadesh family.
2: Mr. Khan
4: and his family. Sorry, you know. They probably took great pride in me.
2: I'm sure.
4: You know what I mean?
2: I'm sure.
4: It has a significance. I'm going in a mess. Right. So it looks as though...
0: Not even Portuguese, right?
4: I don't know. But I haven't had breakfast. I didn't have breakfast. I'm sorry. So we have... it looks as though Baker has gone off and Ray has come onto the field to relieve him. And she's going to be in covers. Brianna Ray. Here comes Sadesh. He's going to be building to Mendes. Mendes's places.

0: generated quite a bit of excitement last year when she was in the runnings to play. So she's playing UK.
1: Yes, that's right.
0: And now we see her on TV for Flats. As you sit here, you hear something you never thought you'd hear from the fans. Get 'em, girl.
2: But yeah. Very talented athlete. Where she just come back to represent Bermuda in the CAC Games, I believe. Playing that ball.
1: Yeah. Yes. Yes. Yes. Yes. Multi-talented.
2: Yeah. Yeah.
1: Multi-talented. Yeah. So. So it's 117-3, and in this over, Sudesh has quietly kept Manders under wraps. He's just got two off this over.
0: He's closing the lead for Somerset.
2: Yes.
1: Yes. This one is a full toss, and Manders jumps into that, drives this one into the extra cover, and a good stop there by Kerry. He was going towards the extra cover boundary, and good work between Kerry as well as Ray, working together, him stopping it with his foot, and Ray close by to pick it up and throw it into the stumps. And that is the end of the over. So it's 119 for three. And it Derek Brayman, he's on 35. Trey Manders, he's on 15. Yeah. 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
3: 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We're located on the ground floor of Sophia House. I'm Hope Jensen. 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
0: It is. The score here at Lords, 119-3. Young Keegan Jones now, bowling from the Lords side end. Mercy. Mercy me. Jones, right arm over to Brangman, who turns this one on the on side. I'll be sitting there. Jones. Right arm over. And Brangman forward defensively. Brangman drives this down to long on. They go through for a comfortable single. Jones now to Trey Manders. Manders pushes this one out to deep extra cover, where it's fielded by Nell. They get a single. It's the end of the over. 28 overs, 121 for three. 121 for three. It's a lovely day. Nice breeze. Not too hot. Very comfortable. Little cloud coverage in the distance. Not too threatening.

0: Not too threatening at all. .121 for 3 after 28 overs. It's going to be Laverock to continue bowling from the clubhouse end. Manders plays this one back down the wicket. And on the back foot, pushes this one out into the covers, and it's Ray who fields. Right arm over. Manders. Manders has 16. Derek Brangman has 36. Bailey's Bay are 121 for 3 after 29 overs. 121 for 3 after 29 overs. It's going to be Keegan Jones to continue bowling from the Lord's end directly below our sports microphone. He's bowled 4 overs for 19. At a rate of 4.75 runs per over. Young Jones rolling right arm over the wicket to the right-hander Derek Brangman, and Brangman pulls this one from around the outside the off stump around to the square leg boundary. That's 4 runs. 4 runs. Right arm over, and Brangman drives this back down the wicket. Jones fields to Zone Burling. 125 for 3. On the back foot, Jones punches that one out through to the extra cover, deep extra cover area. It won't carry, it's cut off in front of the boundary. Yeah, And they go through for two. Jones again. Right arm over. And that's the end of the 30th over. 30 overs have been bowled. It's 127 for 3. Trey Manders has 16. Derek Brangman has 42. Keegan Jones has just completed 5 overs for 25. Kamau Levrock, 11 overs, 1 maiden, 2 for 40. 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
0: Welcome back, welcome back. It's going to be Kamau Levrock, butter from the southern end, better some spin now. This one gets played on the on side all the way out to long on. Could go through for one. 128. We lost a three after 30.1 overs. Brings Bregman on strike. He's on 42. Put a little flight with that. Plays one of you on side. Brandon scored a half century against Flats last year in the second round. Bit stop. Ooh, his outside edge beats the man at first slip. Kevin Hurdle. Go through for two. Yeah. Came off the outside edge. Did fine. Pass to a keeper who's standing up on the stumps. Looks like the wind has died right out now. Where did it go? Sean, turn back on the AC, please. Levrock, a little quicker one. Right on the middle stump. There it is. That's it. You shall receive. Thank you. Levrock again. This one wide and it's cutting that out into the covers with Brianna Ray. It's a good piece of field in there. Looking to the roundhouse. Same at this one. Good work there by Ray. Always active in the field. Two batsmen now going to have a talk. Family that's there's some rain out in Paget. Yeah, well, he doesn't make it this way. But it's gonna be Levrock. Pitched up to Mandis. Well stopped there by Shane Robinson. That's the end of the over. So after 31 overs, the score is 131. See what's happening here, D. Keep an eye on the weather here.
2: Yeah, definitely.
0: Let's see your weather. WM. Go to our graphics page. Go to our radar. There's definitely a lot of rain to the north of us. There's some spotty showers coming across the island from the west. Make this way east. Looks like we might miss it. Hopefully we do. Keegan Jones continuing from the northern end. It's in a 6 over now. pitched up on the leg side. Ran with Tanza around the one side. Just backward off square leg and go through for one. So he's now on 46. Yeah. That brings Tremendous. One strike. He's on 17. So it's pitched up to Mendes. He's punched this one out through the covers. No chance of a run. Just looking at all the pop-up tents around. So feels surrounded by pop-up tents. All different shades of colors now. So I do my purples and grays. Striped. So it's pitched up on the back foot. There it is. Mendes plays on the offside. So Jones bowling well this over. We conceded one so far. I think he's got his line and length down now. Play on the offside again, and that's the end of the over. So 32 overs have been completed. 1-3-2. 132 for the loss of three. And this partnership is worth how many right now? Just take a quick look at the scorecard here. Roughly over 70.
3: Sixty-five,
0: yeah. So these two putting on a good partnership between them.
3: Sixty-four,
0: okay. Well, that's me, Lavrock, as he's waiting for the music. Frank, we're waiting for the music. Hit him hard on the ground, all the way to long on. Goes through for one more, so he's on 48. There, Ricardo Bregman. Be looking to see him in the final round. He represents St. David's. Lavrock again to Mendes punches out. Good stuff there by, he could be out. That's some good work there from Shane Robinson as Trey Mendes pushes one out to the covers and Shane Robinson pounced on that. Quickly picked it up cleanly and got it back into the wicket of Amar Evan and left Dag Bregman stranded middle of the crease. Man, that's a great fielding there by Shane Robinson. Wow, I mean, it would have been a cheeky single, but that was some good fielding there by Robinson in the covers.
2: Good piece of fielding.
0: Yeah, man, he got onto that and up. A one bounce to the wicketkeeper, yeah.
2: Then the indecisive.
0: We weren't even close.
2: Nope. 2 runs away from his 50.
0: So we just talked about a good partnership between Brangman and Mendes. Well, it's been broken up now as Baines may have lost their fourth wicket for 133.
2: Yeah, good piece of
0: it. Yeah, it's it was
4: it's always good for the scorecard as well as the morale to make breakthroughs.
2: That's right.
4: And Derek Brangman is always someone you want to see the backside of.
2: That's right.
4: Going back to the
0: so it looks like it's going to be Mike Agard. A hard-hitting right-hander. He's making his way out to the middle. He did not play he didn't play last year against Flats.
3: But he did play in the first round. He was not out on 12 in the first round against Cleveland County.
2: Well, this could be another turning point as well.
3: Yeah. Also still to come, batsman-wise, Anthonico Hollis to come, Sinclair Smith, Rodney Trott.
5: No Rodney.
3: Oh, no, I'm sorry. No Rodney today? Yeah.
0: So left would be, as far as being, as far as batsmen, I'm not familiar with, well, you got Sinclair Smith, but Lazay out of
3: Bridge.
0: Lazay out of Bridge. And so his strength as well.
3: Yeah, recognize a young person. I'll be there. A young person. Lorenzo going to speak more today.
5: Yeah, his wicketkeeper.
3: The wicketkeeper, you better.
5: Oh, okay. Yeah, yeah, actually see it again for a big partnership in the end. So,
3: yeah.
5: Even slow, so.
3: Yeah.
5: It's a lefty team, so. Okay. I like lefties.
3: Very young in his career. As you know, he's a Colt today. But many would tell you, league and county is two different games, so interesting to see how he makes up the pressure on his guy. Leverock. So this time, driven out to short, extra cover, and it goes through Robinson. But no chance of a run. 33 overs have been completed here at Lord's. Score is 133 for the loss of 4. In batsman, Trey Mendes. He's on 17. And Michael Gard yet to get off the mark. This is an exciting second round match. With Bailey's Bay versus Flash. This is the voice of summer.
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2: So we've seen bowling change now because now Keegan Jones has been relieved by Kevin Hurdle. Hurdle now is resuming where he started from. He's had a bit of a rest. And with two new batsmen, not two new batsmen in, but the new batsman that's just come in, he's going to be bowling to Mendes. This one off cutter. Mendes looking to shape up and play him through the cover point area, but he brings his bat down just in time and places one just forward. Hurdle into Mendes. Again, a bit of turn. We're now seeing the, of course, the ball is. Losing its shine, it's got a bit of turn. As we see, Hurdle again, just plugging away at the off stump of Mendes. No chance of a run. This one goes straight into the cover area, where it's picked up by Now. He's feeling a cover point. Three balls, no chance of a run. Again, this one is turning, just going down the leg side. He turns this one to backward short leg. Who is the other Jones? Hurdle to Mendes. Mendes looking to late cut, but again, off cutter right at the stump. So Hurdle again being very, very disciplined in his line, in his length. Again, is looking to bring Mendes forward. And that is the end of a maiden over by Hurdle. Good over by Hurdle. He's bowled 13 overs, and he's just given up 45 runs. And he'd sorry, he's bowled, 11 overs. He's given up 44 runs and he's picked up one wicket. But that's a good piece of bowling there by Hurdle. So we see Lavrock, he's going to be bowling his off-cutters. So today we've only seen, four changes in the bowling? There's only four changes, Evan, and we haven't seen Carey today.
3: Never seen Carey or Franks.
2: Or Franks today. So it's really interesting as to when they would look to bring them on. But we see, of course,
0: Ray is on for Reggie Baker.
2: Yes.
3: They got Baker ran off.
2: So we go. They got looking to turn Lavrock around the corner, which is going to be back with a square. And no chance of a run. So Lavrock bowling to Agard. Brings Agard handsomely on, drives this all the way down to the, of course, the long arm boundary. They go through for one. So now Agard goes through one. The score now is 133. Lavrock again to Mandis. Attacking the off stump, knowing very well that Mandis loves to back away, loves to cut. So he's looking to, again, he brings him forward on his pads. Mandis turns this one. It's a half volley, just turns this one into the mid-wicket area, just goes through for one. And he takes his personal total on to 17. Score now is 134 for four. Flats again looking for another wicket. Again, Lavrock brings him well forward. We're now into the 34th over. 34.2 overs have been bowled. Again, Lavrock bringing him forward. No chance of a run. And that is the end of the over. So again, 135 for 4, 135 for 4, 35 over 7 in bold. Again, flats, keeping a very close eye on the total. Looking at it now, the projected score could be 289. If you're looking at the amount of overs that, if the run rate right now as we see it, as we're keeping a close eye on the total. So the run rate is right now at 3.86 at this present point in time. So here we have Hurdle. He's going to be bowling to Mandis. 135 for 4. This one is wide. The umpire has signaled wide, raising up, extending both hands. This is the first time I've seen even Hurdle bowling this one wide. Hurdle again. This one is at the off stump.
3: You see wide because it's giving it room for the turn.
2: Yeah,
3: of course. Turn,
2: yeah. Now we're seeing a lot of movement in this wicket. And again, Mandis goes on the back foot, gives himself room, and off the back foot, pushes this one all the way down to the long off boundary, goes through for one, 137 for four, which brings Agard on strike. He's going to be facing Hurdle for the very first time. So now we're seeing a lot of turn. Hurdle off breaks. Cutters again, bring in Agard forward. No chance of a run. Hurdle has been very economical today. Turns this one to the backward square leg, goes through for one. This one was pitched on leg stump. A bit of an overthrow. That's been like they were interested in it, but it's 138 for 4. So we're not seeing his boundaries have sort of dried up a bit, especially ever since Derek Brengman has, he was out on 48. He had quite a few sixes, a few fours, but it slowed up a little bit. And again, Hart will bring in Mendes forward, well forward. And again, I think Hurdle is, hasn't gone for much. Not at all. Hurdle to Mendes. Mendes looking to swat it through covers, but that is the end of the over. That is the end of the over. One more? Okay, right. So, you're listening to The Voice of Suffolk.
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0: Welcome back to Lourdes and St. David's, where it's Kamal Levrock, who's about to bowl his 15th over. He's bowled 14 overs, one maiden, two for 47. He'll be bowling to the right-hander, Michael Agard, who has two. Trey Manders, the non-striker, has 19. Bailey's Bay are 1-3-8-4. 1-3-8-4. This is the 37th over. It's probably, must be the last over before lunch. Lunch is 12:30. Roughly 10 minutes. Ten minutes
3: for lunch, 12:40, yeah?
0: 12:30.
3: 12:30, okay. Oh, yeah.
0: Drives this one, gets an inside edge. And pushes it out to backward point.
3: Should be lasso.
0: Drives this one down to long on. One more to Agard. He moves on to three. Loud appeal, and he's out. Mendes has given out LBW, umpire pitcher, after giving it careful consideration.
3: Yeah.
0: He sent good. Him back to the showers.
3: Never up there right away.
0: Yep.
3: He ran running.
0: He was plumb.
3: Yeah. And it's amazing because he's been trying to hang on to the longitudinal.
0: Yes.
3: And, yeah. I mean, going at a rate of basically, the strike rate was only like 30.
0: Yeah.
3: So you know he was trying to hang on, but you know he was caught. He was caught.
0: See the new batsman Hollis making his way out there, but the umpire has taken off the bails for lunch, so Hollis would have to.
3: I don't think he knows that yet.
0: No, I don't think so. He's coming out quite determined, giving his fist bump and ready to.
3: I'm back. Ain't nobody telling me. You guys are wrong, man.
0: So the man in pink is gone.
3: Ain't nobody telling him what he wants going out here. Got a fist bump. Look at me. Come on, say, hey, mate.
0: Vice captain.
3: Yeah, well, today you're walking backward. You got some deep. Take your pants back over here.
0: It's 139 for five here at Bailey's Bay after winning the toss and electing to bat. And the scorecard at lunch reads as follows. Bayless Bay opened up with Terran Frey and Coolidge Durham. And the scorecard, Frey batted faced 36 deliveries. He had four fours, and he was caught by Keegan Jones off the bowling of Kamal Lavrock for 28. Coolidge Durham faced 20 deliveries. He had 1-4, and he was caught by Omari, the wicketkeeper, Eben. Omari Eben off the bowling of Kamal Lavrock for 10. Delray Rollins faced 28 deliveries. He had 1-4 and 2-6s. He was caught by Kamal Lavrock off the bowling of Kevin Hurdle for 28. Trey Manders faced 58 deliveries. He was just out LBW to Kamal Lavrock for 19. Derek Brangman faced 65 deliveries. He had 4-4s, 2-6s. He was run out for 47. Michael Agard faced 13 deliveries, and he is still there with 3. And the new batsman that will be coming out after lunch will be Danico Hollis. He's not yet faced a delivery. We have had 4 extras, one leg by, and 3 wides, a total of 4 extras. A total of 139 for 5 after 37 overs at a run rate of 3.76 runs per over. The fall of wickets. Coolidge Durham was the first to fall in the 7th over, the score being then 23 for 1. Delray Rollins fell in the 14th over, the score then 64 for 2. Terran Frey fell in the 15th over, the score 68 for 3. Derek Brangman in the 33rd over, score 133 for 4. And Trey Manders at the end of the 37th over, and the score then 139 for 5. Jason, you want to give us the bowling analysis so far, please?
3: Sure. Flats opened up with Kamal Lavrock. He bowled 15 overs, 1 meter, 3 for 48. That pushes him over the 30 wicket mark in Eastern County. Kevin Arnold's bowled 12 overs, 2 meters, 1 for 47. Swadesh Garden, he bowled 4 overs, no meters, none for 17. And Keegan Jones bowled 6 overs, no meters, none for 26.
0: So 139 for 5 and 37 overs, a run rate of 3.76 runs per over. Bayless Bay batting first after winning the toss. Remains to be seen what they will end up amassing. Obviously, their goal is to get as many runs as they can, bat out all 65 of their overs, and then send flats in and get them out as low as they possibly can. A lot of cricket in store today. It's still a beautiful day down here. It's not too hot. It's a bit overcast, and nice breeze blowing across here. So if you don't have anything to do, we encourage you to come on down here to Lord's and be a part of the second round of the Eastern County Cup. It's a beautiful day. The atmosphere is electric, first class. Still room around here, plenty of parking and stalls catering to all your needs. We encourage you to come on down and be a part of this exciting part of Bermuda's culture, the annual Eastern Conference Cup trophy. All right, so we'll be back in about a half an hour time. Until then, we'll hear messages from our sponsors and some appropriate music, and we will be back. We're happy to be in partnership with the Eastern County Cricket County Association to be bringing you the second round of the Eastern County Cup Association, the Eastern Counties Cup 2026. I'm Sean Tucker, here with Jason Ford and Dean Miners and your Voice of Summer team, wishing you a very good afternoon.
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0: Welcome back, welcome back, welcome back to Lords. Resumption of play. Second round of the Eastern Counties. Your lunch has just been taken. Players are back on the field. Batsman about to take guard. The score is 139 for the loss of 5 after 37 overs. They won the toss and elected to bat first. Kevin Hurdle will resume from the northern end. We're sitting on top of Lords, so he'll be running away from us. He's building spin now. This will be Kevin Hurdle. So he's driven back here down to long on. So one for Michael Gard, and that brings Denico Hollis. Just before lunch, the wicked foul, and they made a walk all the way out here to time that is lunch. So now, Hollis will get to face his first delivery as he's taken guard from Fire Cumberbatch. So I'm looking to work that on the inside, ball outside the off. Should we just... Hollis, the vice captain. Hurdle to Hollis. Work with the spin. Trying inside and work it around the corner. There's the man that was at. Short, fine leg. Going to bring him a little finer. Hurdle. So, Hollis stretches down. Ball goes up against his body. 140 for the loss of 5. Kevin Hurdle has 1 wicket for 48. Hurdle to Hollis goes short, and he's driving that back at Hurdle. Hollis looking to get off the mark. A little more air to it. Hollis on the forward defense, and that's the end of the 38th over. 140 for the loss of 5. Beautiful breeze coming across now. Wind has picked up a bit. Bit of cloud cover, but nice breeze coming across the field. Price is packed down here, too. I can tell you, if you're coming down here, I don't know you can park inside anymore. Looks like all the spots are taken up. Lorenzo on that far side.
1: Good crowd.
0: Take a look at the stock market. Look like traders doing well. Kamal Lavrock will continue from the southern end. As he's pushing, gives a batsman directions to Brianna Ray, who's on for Reginald Baker. This one's driven out to long on. One more for our guard, one more for Bay. Leverock's bringing right on over to the right hander. So Hollis. Hollis stretching. Hollis at one first slip. Also have a ceiling and on. And a backward point. And covers. Ask the guys to turn down the music. Thank you. He had a short extra cover. Mid off, long on. And Hollis looking to work it on the inside. But they have a perfect feel for him. So it's a good bowling by Lefra. And the base is straightened to get one. So some patience there by Hollis. He's off the mark. Brings Michael Guard on. It's going to bring the man that was on long horn. It's going to bring him up to mid on. That's JJ now. This one's ripped out to forward mid wicket. And it's gunned out there. Gets it back in. Lefra to Hollis. Once again, Hollis plays on the one side, just in front of square leg, and that's the end of the 39th over. So between Kevin Hurdle and Kamal Lefra, they're now about 29 overs between them.
1: They're both 29 and 39.
0: Yeah. Wow. Yeah. So they go all but 10 overs. They have conceded 99. They have cleaned 4 wickets between them.
1: Yeah, and 1 run out.
0: So. Yeah, 1 run out, yeah, so. Basically, this field there. We get 2 out of that. We actually got 4. I haven't really seen much misfield in there by flats, but that one got through the man at in the covers. That looked like Captain Carey. Shane Robinson tried to chase it down, but in vain. So a little flat on this one. Guard pulls him on the one side. Brings the man who was on long on boundary, brings him up. Gets the ball back into wicketkeeper Eben. Hollis now just fixing his gear. Scans the field. Takes his batting stats. Swans. Pitched up one, looking to play it on the one side. Came off his gloves. Yep. Hurdle again. So just outside of the off stump. David had dropped it, but made it first slip. Hurdle again. Ooh, he could be out. He could be out. You get a man an easy catch at up on the wicket. As Hollis reaches forward, pushes at it, and caught at the wicket. And that would be Jones.
1: Yeah.
0: It's like Logan Jones.
1: Logan Jones.
0: Yep. Straight into the hands of Logan Jones, filling that silly mid on. Easy catch.
1: Soft dismissal.
0: Yep, very soft dismissal. As Denico Hollis out, caught. Logan Jones off the building of Kevin Hurdle.
2: 148 for 6.
0: Yeah. 148 for 6.
3: Yeah, you see that one is, you know, of course, especially the spinners, you can't really push at it, pushing your hands hard at it, as opposed to allowing the ball just to come onto you. And that's some of the things that you actually see with batsmen.
4: That's right.
3: Yeah, they're looking to push at the ball to keep, you know, push it down as opposed to allowing it to come on.
0: Well, Terry Dean, there's also some good field placement. And
3: yes.
0: Once they
3: yes.
0: came in, they brought a man there at Sealy Middle and also a leg slip, right?
3: Yes.
0: Because he doesn't have too many strokes going around the corner. And you can see the few strokes that he was trying, he was whacking behind, he was getting
3: of
0: caught
3: course,
0: up. He was getting caught up. So all they have to do is keep it there, keep it there, keep it there, keep it there.
3: Yeah.
0: And then eventually
3: yeah.
0: you're going to get it.
3: Building pressure.
0: He built his own pressure, yeah.
3: Yeah, building pressure.
0: Pressure.
3: Yeah. Yeah.
0: I mean, good afternoon,
3: yeah.
0: sir.
3: Yeah.
0: Nice to see you today.
3: Yeah.
0: And then you'll be looking forward for the next round. Not enough. 148 for the loss of six. As Kevin Arnold now to new batsman, Sinclair Smith. This one turning. Not kept by Evan, but he gets round two. That's the end of the over. 40 overs have been completed. It's now Hurdle. He's picked up two. 2 for 53 after 14. And Kamal Leverock, he has 3 for 51 after 16. Yeah, it's when you're batting to spin, and especially off spin, you know, you got to have an outlet. And these guys get caught up with the spin itself. And yeah, if you got a man short or a man there, if you take your two strokes away from the batsman, he's got to try to manipulate something. Or he gets in between two minds. And that's what you saw there, just pushing and getting between two
3: minds. Right, yeah, that's right.
0: So that's something that hopefully he'll go back to the drawing board. He'll go back to the drawing board and work on that shot, because I've seen him recently get out twice.
3: Just pushing
0: at that
3: at
0: same shot.
3: Yeah, yeah.
0: I want to see the fresh round.
3: Yeah.
0: The fresh round, he got out doing the same thing, I believe. The fresh round against Cleveland County.
3: Yes.
0: It's Leverock to a guard. The guard's going for a hit. Actually going to be safe out there. Going to get four.
3: Yeah, four.
0: Umpire has a signal.
1: Yeah,
0: he has a signal, yeah.
1: He's asking for
0: a confirmation. Four. That's four now. There you go. Yeah, we can see it, but I want to make sure.
3: Yeah.
0: So four runs for our guard as he hits the ball out to forward mid-wicket. 152, so 150 up now for Bailey's Bay. Leverock. Oh God, it's going hard again. This one, definitely four more. So the man at mid-on was up, went over his head. Yeah, this one thing I've been talking about the coaching, Ryan Lombardo, they would have took note of that off the first round of the Bay batsman getting up and put it to the building plan for this. It's going again. This time the man that looked like Gundo there, he'll get it back in. .157 for the loss of six. Sinclair Smith now. Former player out of Bates Bay. Plays State Cricket now as the captain of St. George's. Be interesting how Smith plays it, because it's very similar.
3: To push at the ball, yeah.
0: His shot selection.
3: Yeah.
0: So you see what it's trying to do? Trying to get it on the inside.
3: Yeah.
0: Right?
3: It's funny that you say that, because I had a word with Kamal Leverock at lunchtime, mm-hmm. in a brief conversation with him, and I was, you know, just asking about the turn, you know, and he was just saying, like, it's turning big now. So I'm only assuming what it's going to be like later. And he was just like, yeah, I've just got to be, you know, really, really watchful. Because I was saying that, you know, he resorted to, you know, of course, building spin. Mm-hmm. Many people would just say, so why has he done it? But it also, he's, you know, he said that the building change of Hurdle coming on after the other changes, he was like, he was very instrumental in having a vocal point for his team to say, keep Hurdle on, because he's getting turned from this end.
0: Yes.
3: So, you know, and what he wants to do is just continuously build pressure. Mm-hmm. That's what he wants to do.
0: Carlos is now in his 15th over. And God turns that on the onside. Pushes his total down to 21. Bring Smith on strike. He's yet to get off the mark. And Smith, you know, pulls it out to mid-wicket where Franks, yep. We haven't seen him yet with the ball. Interesting.
3: I wonder if he's injured.
0: No spring chicken. Though. So, probably got to keep holding everything else for the betting.
3: Yeah.
0: No, but he has bowled well in Eastern County.
3: Yeah.
0: Great all rounder from Flax.
3: Yeah.
0: I don't think, which is probably rare these days, Sean, but I don't think it's fair for anybody but Flax.
2: Yeah.
3: Yeah.
0: Which is hard to say nowadays with a lot of movement with players, right?
3: That's true, yeah.
0: Between him and Reggie Baker, those two have been their stalwarts.
3: Yeah, quite some time.
0: That's the end of the 42nd over. So the score is 160 for the loss of six. In batsman, Michael Gard, he's on 22, and Sinclair Smith, he's on one. You're listening to the second round of the Eastern Counties here with the Voice of Summer.
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3: Well, 160 for six. We have Laverick, he's going to be bowling to McGard. Right arm over. McGard turns this one just to the mid-wicket area. Just comfortably goes for a single. Score now is 161. McGard, he's been there for some time now. He's got 23. He's got 23 runs. And, of course, Sinclair Smith, the wicket keeper for Bay, he's just on one. And Leverett just bring in Smith forward. No chance of a run. Looking to bring him forward again, just looking to peg at that off stump, off and center stump. So his line is staying off breaks. His line, it's this one is half volley, gets an outside edge, goes all the way down to the third man region, where he's going to be picked up by Keegan Jones, who's feeding at point. They go through for one. So now Sinclair Smith, he's on two. Score now is 162. The six, and this is the fifth ball of the over. This one is wide outside the off stump, and Agar gets back. Thick field today. The grass is, they go through for two, but you can actually see they have to run their runs very hard because the outfield is, the doors have a lot of grass and it's the thickness of it. Lavrock, and oh, this one is up in the slot, all the way down to the long off boundary for four, and that is Agard. Yeah, that was right in the slot, and he didn't, he just basically went out and helped himself. So it's 168 for six. Agard, he is marching along to 29 responsible innings, and Sinclair Smith is on two. So that was the 18th over by Leverock. And much of the flats bowling has been done by Kevin Hurdle and Leverock. They have introduced a few other bowlers. Which has only been Jones and Swadesh. Yeah. So they've only introduced a few other bowlers, but so here we go, Hurdle in two. And Sinclair, oh, he goes on the back foot. Oh, it's just going to bounce just in front of Franks. It was in the air for the longest time, but it just bounced right in front. Hurdle just looking to bowl this one just short. And Franks, I mean, he's a ways off the boundary, but the ball sort of dipped down, and they just go through for one. So now Smith is on three. The score now is 169. 169 for six. This one is short again. I got Bell back in his crease, turns it to the onside, Mick Picadere goes through for one. He now moves on to 23. Smith turning this one down by the short. And now we see a little bit of rain now. It's got a little bit of rain, a little drizzle coming through now, and Smith getting well forward. Two umpires are looking at each other. Looks like everyone now is taking cover. Because, yeah, I think it's a little bit of showers that are coming through, but we've still got Hurdle. He's still bowling. He's into the last ball of this over, which brings Smith well forward, and that is the end of the over. The two umpires are communicating.
0: Medical for the covers.
3: And yeah, it looks as though it could be. They could be.
0: The umpires are not calling.
3: No, they're not calling for the covers, which is interesting.
0: They must not feel it.
3: No, not at all.
0: Yeah, we can see.
3: So they've decided to. They feel that it's going to be
0: passing,
3: short too. It's passing over. So it has stopped now.
0: Yeah, it stopped. It.
3: So the winds are still up and very high. So that's one advantage of
0: winds, yeah.
3: Yeah, it's one advantage. Do have a bit of winds, but so we have Lebrock now, 170 for six. Flats looking to pick up the seventh wicket. Lebrock, this one is short. Packard trying to beat Franks. He's feeling short cover. We are now into the 45th over. This one's full toss.
0: Oh,
3: and a poor piece of fielding.
0: Spun away
3: got away from him. It was a full toss.
0: Who's that fielder, Dean?
5: Gunn.
0: No.
3: Gunn.
0: Who's that fielder,
3: Dean? It's Gunn.
0: Put your hold on, Dean.
3: Swadesh.
0: Stick prayer with it too.
3: Here we go. And this one is short, just down the leg. He doesn't look to play at it. Catches his pad and goes through to the wicket keep. Evan, who's standing up with the helmet. So Flats is still employing the field setting, are very tight. No one's on the boundary. Just have raised. Oh, this is a beautiful shot. Over the top of the.
0: Very safe hit.
3: Very safe hit. Over the top of the middle fielder. He skips down and just goes over the top, helps himself. Got to the pitch, half volley, and goes for four. Now the score now is 178 for six.
0: I think Lebrock will mind that time.
3: And no, he wasn't. No, he's looking to entice him in every way, but this one is played onto the mid-wicket area, goes through for one. So now we have Agard. He's now moved on to 39. He's quickly moving on. He's picking out bad balls, and now he's going on to 39 and 179. Now it looks to be 180. It looks to be 181. So two runs there for Sinclair Smith. And he takes his total on to five. And that is the end of the over. That is the end of the over. And that was the end of the 45th over. So now we're going to, it looks like Hurdle. Of course, Flats is not looking to look to do any bowling change. But they, of course, Jason, they probably wouldn't due to the fact that these two are very much keeping.
0: Well, to be honest with you, I'm probably mixed feelings. Mixed feelings with that,
3: yeah.
0: Because, you know, they're up on 180, and let's be honest, that has been struggling to get over 100 runs in the last two innings. So they've probably got, up into another 20 overs to bowl. So
3: yes.
0: I would think right now, just try to throw something out and see if you can pick up the last four wickets.
3: Yeah.
0: Probably keep one of them on because they are bowling tight. Right?
3: Of course.
0: But just give them something different to look at.
3: Yeah. Here comes Hurdle. Now it's bowling to Agati, looking to make room for himself. But the plays this right back to Hurdle. Hurdle again, pegging away at that off stump. Beats the outstretch. Shane Robinson is fielding at short cover. And go through for one. It's going to be picked up by JJ now. He's fielding on the long off boundary. Score now is 182 for six. Carlo now to Smith. Smith looking to get back and punch it off the back foot, but it goes straight to point. Carlo back to his mark, cleaning the ball as much as he possibly can. Trying to make sure he gets some good reps on the ball. Turns this one onto the onside. Smith, just a very controlled shot. Rotates the strike. Score now is 183 for six. So looking to build a partnership between these two batsmen, especially after the loss of the vice-captain, Hollis, who was out caught, Sili Mirwan. So he brings this one forward. Oh, this one gets a bit of a bite. And now we're having one ball left in the over. So only two runs have gone. So Hurdle again. Very economical, not looking to take any chances off Hurdle. And this one, he looks to go at him, but he gets an inside edge, goes all the way out to the mid-wicket area where it's going to be fielded there by Leverock. And that would be the end of the over. Score now, 184 for six. That's Bayless Bay. They've batted now 46 overs. And you're listening to the Voice of Summer.
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0: I tell you, they listen to us.
6: I keep telling you.
5: JJ now to be bowling from the clubhouse end. And he will be bowling to Michael Agard, who has 41. St. Clair Smith, the non-striker, has six. Bailey's Bay, 184 for six. Now spins this one up to Agard, who drives it all along the ground out to long off. It's fielded just in front of the boundary, and they go through for a comfortable single. 186 for six. Now with his right arm spinners, Smith comes forward, pushes this one out to point. He drives this one out to backward of gully. It's level off the field. No addition to the score.
7: plays this one back down the wicket. I want to wish a very happy birthday to Ianthea Simmons. Very happy birthday to you, Mrs. Simmons. Coming from Melinda and Quinn and the whole family. And from us here as well. Happy birthday to you. Oh, he's dropped. Smith drove that right into the chest of Jones out there at short extra cover. He fumbled it.
0: Yeah.
7: And ended up on the ground.
0: Yeah, we was just, me and Dean was just talking off here just now. Even for a tall gentleman at JJ now, he blows pretty flat. He doesn't, his arm doesn't get all the way up the top and
7: that's
0: release
7: right.
0: it, right? He's a little flatter.
7: Yeah.
0: So even that, he was, that first few balls he was rushing through, that last ball he gave it a bit of air.
7: Mm-hmm.
0: And that, you know, gave some indecisiveness for the batsman to give that catch just now.
7: Yeah.
0: Just to give it some air, to slow it up and get some movement off the wicket.
7: Yeah.
0: But when it's bowling flat and fast, it doesn't give him much time to turn.
7: That's right.
3: Yeah.
7: And so it's not much trouble for that.
0: No. It's easy, it's easy to play. Just
7: yeah.
0: Hit on the line.
7: It's hurdle now. Yeah. Sorry, good.
3: No, I was just saying, say it's good to have that variation, right? So a little bit of flight, and then, you know.
7: Well, that's the key for a spinner.
3: Yeah.
7: You know, you
3: yeah.
7: want to be able to have that variation in your delivery. Hurdle to Agard, who turns that around the corner to backward of square, and they go through for a single. Agard now has 43. Flats a 186 for six. We see some sprinkles coming across the field again.
0: Back, yeah. yeah.
7: Smith squares up as if he was out that one. Last minute is dabbed it on the long side to mid on, and they hustle through quickly for a single.
0: And I feel it.
7: Yes, like your wind has changed around because before you didn't feel it. Now it's coming down harder and from a different direction.
0: Well, the umpires have pulled the stumps.
7: Yeah. To protect the, calling out the covers to protect the wicket and running off. Yes, sideways rain.
0: Yeah. Mike.
7: So the play has been interrupted because of rain. And that rain has interrupted play. It's the score here is 186 for six. Bailey's Bay. Bailey's Bay, after winning the toss and electing to bat. Mike Agard has 43.
0: Yeah, I see.
7: And they have gone off.
0: School needs to have to get it, be a little bit more efficient, get those covers on. But
7: yeah, it's taking too long.
0: Trying to get it. Yeah, they run up there and he's going to be wet. That's kind
7: of this is hard rain.
0: Oh yeah, this is the patch that's been coming. Yeah, it's got a little red in it too, so you know what that means.
7: It's taking a while. Gracious.
0: Yeah. Once again, these are. You have no choice. Once again, this is where a lot of these clubs need the resources.
7: Yeah.
0: Not just you know at the clubs, you know on the teams, but. The ground staff and all that all plays a part because
7: that's right.
0: Once you start losing overs and stuff like that, everybody's trying to find time.
7: Yeah.
0: And every patch of grass that's close to the wicket gets wet, it's got to dry out.
7: That's right.
0: But it looks like the cover down. The only thing they don't have covered, which
7: is the run up.
0: It's the run up, and that looks like it needs to be because it is pretty moist there prior to the match. Don't look like they have another tarp. So. And with the spinners, that's a very used area for the run-ups for the spinners. So But as you can see, it's starting to ease up already.
7: Yeah, so just as quickly as it came, it's easing up. Yeah, so it's going to be rain. Rain has delayed play for a little while. Give us an opportunity to hear a couple of messages from our sponsors, and we will be back from a couple of our sponsors of this match today. Is the broadcast is sponsored. 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The Voice of Summer is proud to bring you live radio coverage of this Eastern County match in partnership with the Eastern Counties Cricket Association. 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We're thankful and grateful and look forward every year to the Eastern Counties Cup. Eastern Counties Cup, it's the after cup match. It's the biggest cricket event of the summer, And it's a great occasion and a great event. We'll be back momentarily as soon as the rain eases up. Even before that, we'll be back momentarily. This will give us an opportunity to hear a few messages from our sponsors. You're at Cup Match. I'm sorry. 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

my feeling in the night. Whining and the ninja. Well, I reach you.

0: And welcome back to Lords, where play is about to resume. The rain has gone, and the umpires have decided that the wicket is suitable for play. The score here, Bailey's Bay 187 for 6. And at the wicket, Michael Agard is on 43. The non-striker Sinclair Smith has 7. It's going to be Kevin Hurdle to continue with his 18th over. He's bowled 17.3 overs, 2 maidens, 2 for 63. And Hurdle, right arm over to Agard. Agard turns this one on the onside, and they go through for a comfortable single. Hurdle to Smith, who turns this one on his own side. Agard drives this one out into the covers. That's the end of the over. 189 for 6 is the score. Agard, quick fire 44 in 43 deliveries.
1: He's starting off slow, too.
0: Yeah.
1: There's always some great banter there with the president of flats. Nelson, Parson, Junior. And we had a good talk at the Smash. They're telling me the things that the flats are going to do different this year.
0: Well, they let them get more runs. That's
1: well,
0: one thing.
1: That's one thing they've done. But he even said that a lot of times we let them out of the bag. So we'll see what happens.
0: Yeah, they've been consistent in that regard. 189 for 6. And it's J.J. Nell bowling right arm spin from the clubhouse end.
1: Did he get a piece of that?
0: Amari Ebbett standing right up on the stumps, the wicket keeper. Burling again, right arm over the wicket. He spins this one up. And Smith watches that one go by right into the hands of the wicket keeper, Ebbett. One man in the slips. It's Hurdle. We've got Laverock and Gully. This one he pushes around to mid wicket. No run. Silly mid on. Young Jones. One slip. And Smith drives this one all along the ground out to long off, where it's Frank Sufields. And they go through for a comfortable single. Smith goes on to 9. It's 190 for 6. The score. 190 for 6. Now to Agard. Now 44 for Agard. 44 for Agard. Now bowling his second over. Right arm over. This one gets away. Goes down the leg side. And, Agard was flashing at it, didn't make contact. Ebbett collected and ripped off the bales, but Agard didn't move. Hadn't moved outside of his hopping crease. Umpire on duty at square leg, Mr. McCormick. And the umpire on duty at the striker's end, at the non-striker's end, is Mr. John Pitcher. Right arm over the wicket, and he drives this one out into the covers. And they go through for a comfortable single.
1: We'll say good afternoon to our great friend Earl Beeson. Listen to the broadcast. They're saying Bay has already got enough runs.
0: And we want to say a happy, happy, happy birthday to a member of the Voice of Summer team.
1: Yes, and you know, I was expecting it this morning.
0: Yes. Well, still, Bay is still young.
1: Leanna Lambert, right?
0: One and only Leanna Lambert.
1: She's a Flats girl, so.
0: Yes, I'm sure she's on her way.
1: A Flats camp or on her way.
0: She's a celebrity, you know, so she has, takes a while before she gets her way around here.
1: The entourage, too, you know.
0: Yes, that's right.
1: Could this be? Drop short. Yeah, but happy birthday, Lily. Wish you many, many, many more. I said, Lily, that would be a storyline for you. Flats win, Connie, and on your birthday?
0: My wife.
1: Oh, Jesus. Wow.
0: She would be wide open, as they say. Even her. Her classy self.
1: These days, you just close your eyes.
0: Yes.
1: Get him safe. Then we automatically become Papa Bear. Just get him safe, please. 196 for six. That's looking for another breakthrough. Turns is on the only one side where Brianna Ray comes off the boundary, gets it in. So we lost, well, just shy of an hour's play. So we get confirmation on any adjustments. Should be some adjustments from the overs of the day. Turn to a guard pushes it. One, two, long on. Where once again, Ray gets it in. She's been on the field now for quite a while for Reggie Baker.
2: That's right.
0: Yeah. He's enjoying the comforts of the pavilion.
1: Didn't look like he had any injuries, but once again pushed out to rear, long on, rear, Brianna Rayfields.
0: She's very energetic, very enthusiastic, all over the place.
1: She's, I dare say, she stays on the balls of her feet.
0: Yeah.
1: Always bouncing around.
0: Indeed, man.
1: A couple of years ago, we saw Precious Smith, umpire.
0: I think last year. She
1: last year, it was classic.
0: That was last year. And then she was one of the officials at for Cup Match.
1: That's right.
0: She was the either third umpire or match referee.
1: And then she won some postseason awards, too.
0: Yeah. Then she did a very good job, actually. She did a very good job.
1: Yeah. That's the end of the 50th over, so 50 overs have been completed. Score is 199 for the loss of six, so just under four runs an over. As Bay would just be looking to bat out. They do not have to declare, by no means, as long as they retain the cup. And the winner of today will face the Warriors.
0: There you go. Mm-hmm.
1: 2 weeks from today.
0: Bring it on.
1: That's one pissed up to the cup. Dean, I tell you. It was. Hopefully next year you get to see, you got to watch him and Sidney Evans play.
2: Oh, no way.
1: Oh, boy, I tell you.
0: My heart can't.
1: it's one of the days I just sit and just watch the roller coaster. Yeah, yeah, Disney World. Just watch the kids, they go up and down, and the oohs and ahs.
0: Oh, great catch. He's out. Azard is out. Wow. Yeah. Drove that one.
1: Keegan Jones.
0: Straight to the hands of Keegan Jones. but it had a lot of power behind it. It pulled Keegan Turkis onto the ground.
1: That's
0: and he's disappointed with himself because he was on the cusp of a half century.
2: Yeah,
0: 47.
2: That's right. 308. Like Derek Brinkman, isn't it? Derek Brinkman got up on 48. And he had 49. Whoa. He better roll it.
3: So Keegan Jones, good catch. And J.J. now picks up his first wicket. You can see his face. He's a little bit distraught there.
2: Yeah. He better really roll.
3: He better well. New batsman looks like it's going to be Otterbridge, the Colts. Lazai Otterbridge, looks like it. Left-hander.
0: Hit at number 9. 200 for 7.
3: Can you get a confirmation on how many was we lost? Because, I mean, if Flats gets a little run, they might have some extra overs in the bag, right? To bail out of. I mean, to bet.
2: Yes.
3: Yes. Starter play, they will probably have an extra from here. 16, but we'd have lost something through the rain. So. Otterbridge, a left-hander. Colt. Initially, he was picked as a reserve. Coming into place, Rodney Picnic-Trott.
0: I read a story that he had retired and then decided to jump out of retirement.
3: Yeah, we saw a story in the Daily. I mean, these guys, they've played a lot of cricket, like him and Steven.
2: Yeah.
3: You know, Steven's played sparingly over the last couple of years. When they need him, they'll come out. The only person that hasn't come out and played, well, actually he did a couple of years ago, was the coach,
0: Irving.
3: Irving, you know. TJ now to Otterbridge, and Irvin celebrated his birthday the other day. He's 54, so unexpected.
2: That's so long.
0: That's too old for Masters.
3: Another good ball from JJ now. So it's bang on target after the rain hit him. So the third over, 1-4-4 so far. Otterbridge lost that go outside. Spins away from him. This one driven on the covers, but well stopped there. A point man, actually, Shane Robinson. That's the end of the over. 51 overs completed. Don't know about the Masters, Dean, you know about this, the Bermuda Masters. Playing a game, I believe, next week,
2: Oh, did they?
3: It was next week, I know it got postponed.
2: Right.
3: But that's something in the memory of the late Warren Soup Sewell.
2: That's right.
3: And I can't forget Mr. Sewell. He was very instrumental of him along with Tommy Atkinson. And, you know, we leave this man out sometimes, Sean, we're talking about preserving stats. But
2: that's people right.
3: like, leave him out. Lorenzo Tucker, right?
2: Yep.
3: Also, shout out to Willis Deal.
2: Yep.
0: Charles Brown.
3: Charles Brown. Willis provides us stats for Easter Cut, and Charles Brown stats for Cut Match.
2: Yeah.
3: But the late Warrington Soup Zoo, he was that guy.
2: Yeah.
3: Yeah. And he just loved the game. Loved the game. Loved the game. But they have a match. And all the players are used to see.
0: You think about the effort that a lot of these people used to put into it. Tommy Atchison used to
2: keep statistics
0: and records, and then produce a cricket annual.
3: Of course.
0: A magazine at the end of the season.
2: And he did the shell.
3: Yeah, I was going to say, he also did the shell.
2: That's right. He got all the got all the stats.
3: I do have this one's put on the inside.
2: Yeah.
3: Huddle continued his in the 20th over. Ray gets the ball back in.
2: Yep, good work.
3: Yeah. Yeah, I actually have an issue of the shower one too.
0: Okay.
2: Yeah. That's so.
3: This one's played out on the offside. It's done. Good chase. Some team right there by the guys getting it in. Good work there. 208 for the loss of 7. 208 for the loss of 7. This one's driven out on the offside. Race to the margin. Some good work there by Jones. For two. Another good two. So some good running here. Two twos and a three. That's going to bring out a bridge on strike. He's yet to get off the mark. Finally brought Franks off the boundary. Mm-hmm. He's in frustrated now.
2: Yeah,
3: he's been
2: sitting
3: on the boundary half a day. But it's going to be hurdle now to Otterbridge. You see the man at short. There's a couple coming in, Shane Robinson. So he's driven back to hurdle. Doesn't get down. And it goes up to the man, JJ, now down here just below us. They go through for one. Now, that's the end of the 52nd over. .212 for the loss of 7. In batsman, Nazai Otterbridge. The Colt, he's on 1. And Sinclair Smith, he's on 27. You're listening to the second round of Eastern Counties here at Lord's with the voice of summer.
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3: Well, here comes the rain again. We're back at Lord's, and the rain has decided to make its appearance again as the ground staff and players are trying to get the covers on as quickly as possible. And we are about to take cover ourselves here at the booth. So we're just tuning in. We're in rain delay again here at Lord's. The score is 212 for the loss of 7. This will be our second rain delay of the day. This one seems like a little bit harder. Guys, let me just take a look at the radar. Actually, this shower shouldn't last long. Just a little bit here. That's something coming. There's a lot of rain to our north. So this should be pretty quick. Should be pretty quick. But Dean, just when you're chasing the cup, I mean, how hard it is to keep the players motivated when you see things that
2: be on your control?
3: Yeah.
2: Yeah, it is. That's something that I would have assumed that the coach, Balboa, would have gone ahead and said, I mean, both coaches, but definitely chasing the cup, Balboa would have gone ahead and had plan A, plan B, and plan C in place, which, you know, I know Ryan being a very strategic coach, so every minute, I can only assume if you open up his coach's manual, he's reassessing how long is this going to be, and he's probably in constant talks with the scorekeeper, because, of course, that's the beauty part about this competition here. It's just that, okay, this many overs we're going to go ahead and face. This is what we have to go ahead and do. This, you know, so the batting order might have to change. the Bullish right now. So there's a lot of calculation that's going on. He'd probably be tired. But and then do you start looking at it realistically? Because this is where you keep players motivated and saying, guess what, guys? Anything could happen. We could take this into, let's see how deep we could take this game into a 2020 game or whatever the case can be.
1: Yeah.
2: So you're not out of it.
1: No, far from it.
2: You know, you're not out of it, but also, again, you have to tell the players, again, you have to stay in it. You come on, guys, you got to stay in it because we only have 3 wickets to get. And, you know, time we finish this off, then we have to have that approach. Yeah.
1: I mean, we're just shy of 5 hours of play left in the day, so
2: yeah,
1: there's plenty of time.
2: Plenty of time.
1: Just looking at the radar, there's no major patch coming through.
2: No.
1: Not in within the next hour or so, hour and a half. So, like I said, you're going to be back out on the field. Stay locked in.
2: Yes, yeah.
1: Last thing you want to see is guys taking off their clothes and walking around because they need
2: to
1: stay locked in.
2: Of course, of course.
1: Especially in this time period.
2: Yep.
1: Yep.
2: Yeah. Yeah, and also the other thing is making sure that, and a lot of people don't think about it, right? It's the footwear.
1: Yeah.
2: Right? That changes, right?
1: Yeah.
2: So does everyone have their spikes? Okay. Does everyone have the good footwear? Everyone for the Bullets, do you have your toe? You know, we got to have your toe to make sure that you can grip the ball. So all of those things will actually go ahead and come into play, right?
1: Mm-hmm.
2: So I think it's you know, so important that you just, because remember, it gives any advantage to the batting team because if a bowler cannot hurl the ball or he can't grip it right, that's a little bit of advantage. So, you know, I would say Fletch right now, you know, if they're looking at it in any sort of way, hey, listen, guys, they can't grip it. You know, it's going to be hard to grip. You know, so, yeah, you always stay locked in.
1: You mentioned footwork. That just only goes for the bowlers and the fielders, also for the batsmen. Right?
2: Exactly,
1: because. You know, you're running down and you got to stop and turn quickly.
2: Of course, of
1: you
2: course.
1: You have on the right footwear.
2: Of course,
1: You'd be on all fours.
2: Of course. You know.
1: And keep in mind, I tell people all the time, keep in mind, these are still amateurs, right? So they're paying for a lot of their gear.
2: That's right.
1: And this stuff is costly.
2: Costly. It is. It is. A very expensive sport. Very expensive sport. And then, you know, we have to also take into consideration, especially for, you know, especially if the bowlers in bay, they love to swing it. It's an overcast day.
1: Yep.
2: That all comes into play, you know. And that's what makes this game so fascinating, right?
1: Yeah, they're finally bringing out some extra covers. And we'll see if they're going to put on the run up. One's going towards the southern end, one's coming to the northern end. Here we are.
2: Yeah.
1: It looks like they're going to spread out for the run up. So that is something that is concerning me. And since what a time is being received is now, especially when we're talking about footwear, the run up, right?
2: Yeah. Well, I think what's concerning me is I see 3 grand staff. You know, you just see 3 grand staff, you know, and you just. It's amazing what they're doing. The 3 people.
1: Yeah.
2: You know.
1: It's once again, it's resources and.
2: Yeah.
1: It's grounds. Groundsman has become. It's become scarce. Scarce in other clubs.
2: Yeah.
1: Other clubs.
2: Yeah.
1: And, you know, they play such an integral role of just game.
2: Yeah, they
1: play.
2: Do. They do. They do. And it's a job that you've got to love, and you've got to, you know, when I think back in to Bull Swan and Bojangles Smith, Shad and Rena.
1: Yeah.
2: I mean, I know the list is pretty much endless.
1: Yeah.
2: You know, now you've got Reed Jones. You know.
1: Yeah. Committed, dedicated guy.
2: Yeah. And they just wanted to see good cricket, right?
1: And when they say dedicated. Rain, blow, or shine, they are at the field probably almost every day of the week
2: committing
1: something.
2: But you know, the other thing that's so interesting, right, and I'm still shocked at it today, they not only did the wickets during the season. For the season, not only for the season, but
1: for
2: during the weekends,
1: yeah.
2: But you could go on a Tuesday night And go in the middle.
3: Yeah.
2: A Tuesday and a Thursday, the wicket will be just as prepared for the weekend, right? So it's you can go get a hit in the middle on a Tuesday night and a Thursday night. And I'm thinking to myself, where did these guys find the time? You know, you just think, where did they find the time? But, you know, I'm
3: so crazy you said that is that, now this is many moons ago when I played for Rangers, Sheridan would have, that middle was prized to him. We barely got out there in the middle for training. But next to our nets, we had our turf wicket. So we had the concrete on one side and the turf on the other.
2: Yes.
3: And he would prepare it to
2: the turf.
3: Yeah.
2: As it would be in the middle.
3: Yeah.
2: Wow.
3: Yeah. So it's he could do it where, like I said, if you know an opponent is going to have more spinners or whatever, he'll make sure that it takes more spin and other. Like these guys have this stuff down to a science. How much clay to use, all these different things. Like, they had it down to a science. You know, because unfortunately, you know, we do see some young people, like Chris Douglas, Alan Douglas, and these guys have done. Do some curating. Alan was a part of the Smash curators up at National Sports Center.
2: Yeah.
3: So it was nice to see, former players, even current players, because he still does play, but still get involved in something. Hopefully he'll be around for many more years to come, and hopefully he can pull some more young people in, because, once again, we can't play without
2: can't. It's important. I totally agree. You know, without them, the game can't even go on.
3: And the quality of the game, and that's something that I think our national coaches, I remember Clay speaking about it a few years ago, we want our international players play at a certain standard, but it actually starts from home.
2: Yeah, you need good wickets.
3: You need good wickets, right? West Indies went through that change, if you remember correctly, probably the last 20 years.
2: That's right.
3: You know, at one point in time, they were four, sometimes five-prong.
2: Yeah.
3: Pacing, right? Because a lot of urban wickets were taking bounce.
2: Yeah.
3: But when that changed, and they weren't producing the spin bowlers, they couldn't keep up with the wickets deteriorating.
2: Yeah.
3: Then you saw the drop in a lot of the applications from the West Indies. And today, they're still struggling to find that balance.
2: Yeah.
3: England the same way. You've been in England now. You've seen even Lords has changed so much over the years. That was one of the most pristine fields and wickets, and it's struggle.
2: Yeah, the Lords has this. It's a unique. You know, you're talking about the slope, but there's this underground something that I was reading up about Lords, because actually he's been there for some time, and they and at last check to remove the wicket and to dig up the field, and do it the way that they 12 million.
3: Whoa.
2: 12 million to reconstruct Lords, to level it, because it's, you know, the slope there for a reason, but it's some drainage system, and it's the way that it's constructed, that the amount of money that it would actually tell, as last check was saying, was like 12 million. Yeah.
3: That's right, 12 million to do. That's not going to talk about the missing revenue that the field would have to be shut down. Also.
2: Of course. Most definitely.
3: Over a period of time, and jobs, and everything else, right?
2: Yeah, most definitely.
3: It's a huge undertaking, so you can imagine, bring it back to locally. Chance of that happening ain't going to happen.
2: No.
3: And I say that because I know their grounds and the field, that they've had struggles with, the cave and everything that's underneath all of it.
2: That's right, because that was one of the reasons they decided to...
3: One of the reasons. A few years ago.
2: Take it away. Yeah, take it away from
3: there. Between that and the, mainly the club.
2: Okay,
3: at the club.
2: Okay.
3: But you're looking at these old... clubs, right?
2: Yes.
3: A lot of these clubs are going 50 years, maybe 60 now.
2: Of course.
3: Still got a lot of galvanized pipe and original wiring.
2: Of course.
3: And I'm pretty sure, things can't be built without code now, right?
2: No, not at all.
3: But then we're talking, even we're recent on top of the bathrooms, they're talking about pumps and salt water. And
2: that's constantly being eroded away.
3: Because it's not constantly being used, right?
2: That's right.
3: And they have to make sure that it is working for Eastern County. So
2: that's a lot of work undertaken, isn't it?
3: It's a lot of undertaking, right? Look at the Western County. There's no club there at White Hill.
2: Yeah.
3: There's no club at PAC.
2: Yeah. Yeah.
3: Right? So we do have challenges here. But once again, it'd be something with the boards and the counties to how can they make it enticing for young people to get behind the scenes of these competitions? It's all nice to be players and you know, management, but behind the scenes, right? How do we make that enticing? Because
2: There is opportunity. There is opportunity. There's a lot of opportunity.
3: There's a job.
2: There's a job.
3: I mean, I'm pretty sure you know there are on-call plumbers for today at this field.
2: Of course.
3: You know, and you know, the price of plumbing nowadays, you can get.
2: Of course, we're talking.
3: I mean, unlike any most of the other sports, this is a 7 or 8 hour job. It ain't like it's a football game and an hour and a half.
1: Two hours, that's right.
3: You're probably on call from 6, 7 in the morning to about 7, 8 at night.
1: That's right.
3: So. I mean, that's something that, I mean, we can have these conversations.
2: And, you know, the other thing, Jace, it's always, when I think about
3: I can feel the energy. So the aura, the aura just now, everything went,
2: Thank
1: you very much. But this is mine. I don't know what you got for yourself. Thank you very much.
3: He brought us a container today. But since you already came with a split up, look at that.
1: Thank you. I should have ordered some.
2: He gripped it like he there was here.
3: Thank you, Wild Child and Andre Tucker. Yes, I did.
1: I put in an order. That's what it is? We do that thing. Thank you, great Andre Tucker.
3: Thank you, Andre Tucker, once again.
1: Right.
2: Wow.
1: Sends his daughter Tanika over with us. But we do. We'll sure up in a minute. Thank you, baby.
3: Thank you, darling.
1: We look forward to this. Every kind of game, Andre always takes good care of.
3: Every kind of game.
2: Thank you.
3: It's actually a tradition with us now.
1: Yeah.
3: I hope he now our staff. Please learn the recipe.
1: She says she does.
3: Oh, you know it?
1: Yeah.
2: But it's a secret.
3: It is.
2: Okay, it's a secret. It's a secret. Okay.
3: And we try. We try to emulate that gig.
2: Can't do it.
1: Nothing like this.
3: Oh, you never had it.
2: Never had it. That's what I'm saying. I've never had them.
3: Oh.
1: He'll have a spoonful.
3: Yeah, have a spoonful. Go ahead.
1: Yeah, you can have a spoonful.
2: So let me try this.
3: Very good.
2: And I'm gonna try to guess the ingredients.
1: Yeah, you can.
3: You can do that. Good try, but good try. We're going to treat Dean to his first time ever. Hold on, let me put on a little video. First time ever having some marinated mussels, courtesy of Andre Tucker. Alright, so we'll give him a nice little fork here. We'll get a little
1: Hopefully he won't like it so I can have one. Yeah, I've had nothing like that. Out of this world.
3: You're trying to figure that one out, can you?
2: Swirling taste buds.
1: Out of this world.
2: Oh, yeah, yes, out of this world. Unbelievable. But I think I'm going to stay there. Oh, wow.
3: Thank you so much.
2: Thank you so much.
1: Thank you very much.
2: Yeah.
3: One thing about Tanika, she's here every game, even though her team is bait. Just here regardless.
1: But, you know, that's the nature of the Eastern Conference, right?
2: Yeah.
1: Even, you know, all Cleveland is here today. Yep. All the St. David's is here today. That's the way the Eastern Conference works.
2: Yeah.
1: Even if your team's not playing, you still got to, you have your spot, and you're still going to support the Eastern Conference, no matter what.
3: And you just look at everybody in the spot. Let's sit back there.
1: Oh, right. Everybody moving.
3: Mm-mm. The other guy, right now, you got another plate. But you got a little dessert like we get.
1: That's right. Mm-hmm.
2: And Sean, you were speaking on it early on, and the history of this competition.
1: 1904.
2: Yeah, 2 years after.
1: Eastern County.
2: This is rich, rich history.
1: That's right.
2: You know, and I used to hear stories of players will come in on a boat and from flats and
1: all
2: these different stories.
1: Well, different fields that they used to play. They used to play out there by Black Horse. Yeah.
2: Okay.
1: Yeah. And in Bayless Bay, they used to play at Doc's Puddle.
2: Okay.
1: And on flats field. I can't imagine that because it's so small.
2: Yep.
1: And in Cleveland, they used to play.
2: That church in there?
1: Yeah.
2: Wow.
3: That's small. Wow. You consider small enough with all the houses around it.
2: Of course, of course.
3: But then it would be just field, right?
1: I guess so.
2: Of course.
3: And even for flats, I mean, back then it would probably be a lot more field than
2: Yeah.
0: Incredible. But the tradition is alive and well and continuing to grow. And it's just fantastic. It really is. The atmosphere, it's second only to Copman. Nothing like it. It's really, really, and it's regional, right? It's because, you know, Copman is the whole country.
2: Yes.
0: And
2: yes.
0: Eastern County.
2: Yes.
0: It's just fantastic.
2: And the amount of families that I've learned through learning about the Eastern Counties.
0: Oh,
2: you know, you've got the Wainwrights.
0: Flats,
2: you know, and the Flats.
0: Yeah,
2: you know, hello to the Wainwrights.
0: Yeah.
2: You've got the Woolridges.
0: Yeah, yeah.
2: And then you could go into the Bay, and you've got the Gibbons,
0: and you've
2: got the Trotts. You know, it's amazing how
0: Gibbons,
2: this family, you know, here you've got the Pitchers, the Foxes, the Fogos, Minuses, and it's amazing this family. You know, it's amazing this family connection.
0: Oh, absolutely. Generations,
2: yes. Yeah.
0: So let's hear some messages from our sponsors. We'll come back shortly and tell you more about what's going on down here. But we want to let you know about those who are responsible for making this broadcast possible. This broadcast today is through the kind and generous sponsorship of our sponsors today, who are the Lindo's Group of Companies, Ultimate Imaging, One Communications, Moongate Medical, Atlantic Aviation Services, and Bermudia. And we want to say thank you to all of them for making this broadcast possible today, and let you know that we are here courtesy of them. We'll be back momentarily and let you know what's going on here. But right now, the order of the day is that rain has stopped play, and we'll come back as soon as we know what's going on. 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

0: Well, the covers have been lifted off of the wicket, and we see the groundsmen are out there getting things ready to resume play. We estimate it will probably be another, hopefully, 5 to 10 minutes before play resumes. They're marking out the popping crease, sweeping the dust like off of the wicket, and so we hope to be able to resume play. We would estimate, hopefully within the next 10 minutes, it's difficult to say, but we'll get an update from the umpires as soon as we can, and we'll pass that information on. The score here.
1: Hopefully they may have taken tea, right? Tea would have been at
0: 3:40. Tea would be at 3:40, so yeah, it'd be around that time. They may take tea now and see to alleviate or to avoid any another break, which would be imminent in another 15 minutes' time. But we're going to find out as much as we can and come back to you with that information shortly. So until then, we're going to hear some more great music, messages from those wonderful sponsors who make this broadcast possible, and we'll be back as soon as possible. 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

0: Welcome back, welcome back, welcome back to Lords, as the players are about to make their way back on the field. We just got some new information regarding the overs of the match. Lorenzo Tucker, can you fill us in, please? Lorenzo.
1: All right, so due to the rain delays, basically we have two more overs to bet, two more overs, and then flats forget 45, less the two for the turnarounds of 43. So currently they are 212 for 7, they got two more overs, and then flats will have 43 overs for 722 to get them runs.
0: Okay.
1: Could be interesting if Levy at the top. That's how it goes.
0: I believe Dean. It really gets to see how the system works.
2: We got to figure it out.
0: And just to let folks know, there is still overcast down here. It's rain in area. So, but first things first, let's get these two overs completed. And hopefully the turnaround is what, normally 10?
1: Yeah, I'm assuming they took T, because T was supposed to be...
2: Yes, they took T already.
1: Okay,
2: yeah.
1: All right. So 10 minute turnaround, and we'll see the second innings.
2: So 212 for 7. If that is 52 overs, so they'll be reduced to 54.
1: Yeah.
2: And then flats will have 43.
1: Yes.
2: To do that.
1: Yeah.
0: It also looks like it's Reggie Baker back out there.
2: Yeah. But Ms. Ray, Brianna Ray is still out there.
1: Still
2: so someone else is
0: going on. See if you can pick that up. Let me see Harold.
2: Let's see, 1, 2, 3.
0: Let's see Huddle.
2: 4, 5.
0: So Huddle might be on.
2: 6, 7, 8, 9.
1: Yeah, I'm gonna see Huddle.
0: It looks like Kevin Huddle's on. Well, this could be an interesting 2 overs.
3: Yeah.
2: 212.
3: That's what, 4.9 and over?
0: Yeah. 12 balls. What you gonna do, guys?
2: Yeah. Just trying to put
3: that's
2: it
3: right,
2: out,
3: that's right.
2: Put it as far out of flat's reach as they can.
3: Yeah.
2: Some may say it's already there. Some may not. Flat certainly wouldn't say that.
3: Yeah.
2: Not when you got a team with Kamal Leverock and now. Sprinting already? So it's now. Right arm around the wicket to Utterbridge. Is Utterbridge's first ball?
0: No,
2: he's faced six deliveries. Now left, right arm around to the left-hander Utterbridge. And he... Was he bull?
0: Notice.
2: He played... He stepped across.
0: Hit around, I can tell you that.
2: Yeah.
0: I think it hit the wicketkeeper's hands. And
2: okay. Oh, no. They're saluting.
0: Celebrating
2: the bull.
0: Yes. Yeah, well.
2: So, Utterbridge. This one was pitched on center stump. And Utterbridge stepped across and tried to pull it. And he was bulled behind his legs.
0: Well, did it come off of him and onto the stumps?
2: I don't know. It was a very awkward shot. And certainly not one that should have been played with that ball. I mean, the ball was straight. And so the new batsman in at number 10 is Kyle Hudson. So, yeah, that was... I think everybody was probably as confused as we were with that. Hence the anticlimactic response to him being bulled.
0: Even the wicketkeeper, he really didn't. He
2: no celebration. There was no celebration.
0: Yeah.
2: But he was bulled behind his legs or came off his pads. And, but in any event, the stump was broken. The bales were off and he walked back. I don't think he knew himself.
0: Yeah, I think he came off of him for some reason.
2: Yeah.
0: Well, he's back in the pavilion.
2: Yeah. So we see now Kyle Hudson at number 10. 212 for the loss of 8. And Hutzel pulls this one out from outside the off stump around to mid wicket. Reggie Baker. This brings up Sinclair Smith, who's on 27. Now, and Hutzel goes down on Smith down on one knee. Sweeps that one from outside the off stump right over the mid wicket boundary for six.
4: That's it.
2: Six runs.
4: I bet you got in your hand, boy.
3: Yeah.
2: Six runs over the mid wicket boundary. 219 for 8 now. Mm-hmm. And Smith has 33.
4: It's a 50 bar.
2: Now again, right arm over. And again, Smith goes down on one knee and sweeps it around the corner. This time it's Brianna Ray. Who fields at forward square leg. And they get a single. Smith is now on 34. And this brings up Kyle Hutzel, who drives this one hard out to the mid-wicket boundary for four. Four runs. Four runs. Hutzel moves on to five. And Bailey's Bay have 224 for eight. 224 for 8.
4: So this should be the last over.
2: Yeah, it's supposed to be the last over. Then there will be turnaround, 10 minutes. And it's going to be Leverock. Kamal Leverock. Leverock will be bowling from directly below our sports microphone. We're located above and behind the Lord's side. Leverock bowls and Smith drives this one down to long on. They hustle through quickly for a single. As it's Brianna Ray down here at long on who fields. Returns it to the bowler's end. They get two. Smith moves on to 36. And flats 226 for eight. And it's a mighty swing from Smith with that one. Gets it on the toe of the bat and it stops dead in front of him. 226 for eight. It's a mighty swing again from Smith. He's beaten. And the wicketkeeper, Eben, whips off the bails. Three balls to go in this innings. In again. And he's bowled. He's bowled. A mighty swing. Sinclair Smith, a mighty swing, his head in the air, and his stumps were shattered by that delivery from Kamal Leverock. Bailey's Bay, 226 for 9. 226 for 9.
4: That's it. If it's be interested to whoever.
2: Yeah. And so two balls to go. Bailey's Bay 226 for 9. And the last batsman is McKeel Walker.
4: Cannot Rock get 5 wickets.
2: Well, he has 19. He's bowled 19.4 overs. One maiden. 4 for 81.
4: Yeah. He got 5 last year. And, McKeel Walker is a number 11. Yeah, I'll just put it in there. It's a number 11.
2: Specialist.
4: Specialist.
0: because of Courtney Walsh.
2: Yeah. So it's going to be Kamau Lavrov to go from directly below our sports microphone. Loud appeal for an LBW. You
0: try to crickle one.
2: Yeah. And they go through for an a leg by.
0: Try to crickle one.
2: 227 for nine. And this brings up Hutzel, who has five. 227 for nine is the score. Lavrock. And Hutzel takes a mighty swing.
0: This one.
2: Beaten by
0: one.
2: That one.
0: Yeah, the stumper. Dude.
2: The stumper.
0: Yeah.
2: Beautiful to us.
3: That's it.
2: That's the end of the over and the end of the innings. So Bailey's Bay, who were restricted to 54 overs because of rain delays, are at the end of that 54 overs, 227 for 9. And not out at the end, Kyle Hutzel, not out on 5. And Akil Walker, not out without scoring. 227 for 9. So we'll give you the bowling analysis now. So it's 54 overs, and so flats will be allowed. Is it 43? 43 to score the same, to pass the score. And this will give us an opportunity now to turn around to give you the scorecard for the first innings. Bayless Bay won the toss and elected to bat. And they opened up with Terran Frey and Coolidge North. Scorecard reads as follows. Terran Frey faced 38 deliveries. He had four fours, and he was caught by Keegan Jones off the bowling of Kamau Lavrock for 28. Coolidge Durham faced 20 deliveries. He had one four, and he was caught by the Ricky Keith Evan off the bowling of Kamau Lavrock for 10. Delray Rollins faced 28 deliveries. He had one four and two sixes. He was caught by Kamau Lavrock off the bowling of Kevin Hurdle for 28. Trey Nandes faced 58 deliveries. And he was LBW to Kamau Lavrock for 19. Derek Rangman was in for 65 deliveries. He had four fours, two sixes. He was run out for 47. Michael Agard faced 49 deliveries. He had six fours, and he was caught by Keegan Jones over the burn of Jan Johan Nell for 47. Danico Hollis faced 12 deliveries, and he was caught by Logan Jones off the burning of Kevin Hurdle for 1. Sinclair Smith faced 43 deliveries. He had 2 fours, 1 6, and he was out bowled by Kamau Lavrock for 36. Lazay Outerbridge faced 7 deliveries. He was bowled by J.J. Nell for 1. Kyle Hutzel faced 3 deliveries. He had 1 4, and he was not out on 5. Nikhil Walker faced 1 delivery. He was not out without scoring. Extras, we had 2 leg byes, 3 wides, total of 5 extras, and a grand total of 227 for the loss of 9 wickets. The fall of wickets, first one to fall was Coolidge Durham, and the score was 23 in the 7th over. Then it was Delray Rollins on 64 in the 14th over. Terran Frey in the 15th over on 68. Derek Rangman in the 33rd over. It was then 133 for 4. Trey Manders fell in the 37th over, and the score then 139 for 5. That's Trey Manders. Then it's Danico Hollis fell in the 40th over. The score 148 for 6. Michael Agard in the 51st over scored 207. Lazay Outerbridge in the 53rd over scored in 21248. And Sinclair Smith in the 54th over, Sinclair Smith in the 54th over, and the score then 226 for 9. And that's the final score, 226. 227 for 9 in 54 overs. Jason, you want to give us the bowling analysis, please?
0: Sure. Kamau Lavrock bowled 20 overs, 1 maiden, 4 for 81. Kevin Hurdle bowled 20 overs, 2 maidens, 2 for 85. Swadesh Gunn, 4 overs, no meanings, none for 17. Keegan Jones, 6 overs, no meanings, none for 26. And J.J. Now, 4 overs, no meanings, 2 for 16. In this innings, in the Bay's innings, Trey Maness came into the match with 659 runs. He accumulated 19. He's able now to push him past, that I mentioned earlier, is going past now. Chris Douglas, who's won 662. Winston Fogo from St. David's, 673. And right behind, Chris Fogo on 691. On the bowling side, with Kamal Leverup picking up 4 wickets. Guys, you're going to like this, Dean. So he came into the match with 28 wickets. He was tied with Derek Frankman, Ken Pitcher, Terry Pitcher, Lionel Cam.

0: flats will have 43 overs in which to pass that score. It's going to be a match or an innings in which they're going to have to bat aggressively. Quite simple. Yeah. Very simple.
1: Yeah. And rain is coming.
0: And rain is coming.
2: Yeah. So five runs an over?
0: Yeah.
2: That's what they're going to
0: need. Basically what they're going to need.
2: Yeah. Five runs an over. Probably a little bit minimum, because I think they're also going to want to be very conscious of the rain.
0: Yeah, yep,
2: so they will have to, you know, see if they can get off to you know, a good flying start, and then just try to maintain that momentum. But you know, of course, with the rain, it could be imminent.
0: Yeah,
2: you know, so it could be something that they're going to have to keep a very watchful eye on.
0: Yeah. That's right. Well, we'll be back in a few moments. Rain is lurking around there, but we still have another 5 minutes or so until play resumes, and we'll be back. In the meantime, you hear some messages from our sponsors and some wonderful music before play resumes with the second half of the second round of the 2026 Eastern County Cup, live from Lords with the voice of summer right here on Magic 102.7 and Hot 107.5.
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1: Welcome back. Welcome back to Lords. As we're still waiting for the players to come out, Dean, we are joined by... She joined us for the first round of Eastern County, Ms. Diamond Vance, and she's a scorer. We're looking to get in this part of the commentary, but she hit me last night. I said, well, come up with a few storylines for today, and I want to see how close she is to the storyline. So I'm going to let you explain your storylines, and tell me how the game you've seen it so far play out today. Hold on, let me get you on. There you go.
7: Thank you. Thank you, gentlemen, for having me today. So, yeah, we had a great conversation last night, and basically I said, Bayless Bay, they're going to have to put in some work today. We hope that Derek Bringman gets his wickets. You know, we start off, he starts off with a pretty easy three, hoping maybe he could get four. They have to get 228, I mean, Flats has to get 228. So they have a lot of ones to achieve. I don't know if Bayless Bay is going to let them do that.
1: Now, with the, how do you think Flats played? In this session.
7: Flats did very well. They did very well. Their fielding was excellent. We saw a good catch from Keegan Jones. We had some good fielding from Kamal Lavrov. So these are some excellent players that have played well together. We had a wicket. Mr. Hurdle got himself one. You know, so their fielding was actually

0: pretty good. It surprised me.
1: He pulled up the partnerships. One thing about Eastern County Union Cup match, partnerships are very, very, very important. They had a 40-run partnership early, and then a 60-run partnership, I believe, Dean came after that. Can we figure which was the biggest partnership? Because that would tell the story of the innings of the 220-yard. So you would have the 40-run partnership early, and then the 40-yard. I mean, the 60, what's it, 64, 65, I believe it was?
2: Yeah.
1: And then here it is, 52.
2: That's right.
1: Yeah. I think that gave the platform for the score that they have. But Flats is going to need something of that in the top three.
2: To get them off to a real good start.
1: Do you have a chance to actually have a chance? Mm-hmm. But I'm pretty sure, Diamond, you as a red and white girl.
0: Absolutely, BSA all the way.
1: You are not around about that.
0: I just hope that they can do well in their fielding. I mean, this rain delay is not always great, especially for our players. You know, they're used to certain conditions. So once the pitch gets wet, or the wicket gets wet, we should say, it's going to be a little difficult for them to pull it home. So I hope that they pull through and get some wickets.
1: Well, it'll be interesting because Creel Walker's back in the squad. They were very heavily loaded with the spin the last round. With Michael Gard and Rodney Trott. Trott is not in the squad. So it'll be interesting with Kyle Walker, obviously Derek Brangman, Michael Gard, and even if you're looking at bringing a little scene with Danico Hollis. So you got a
2: got the options.
0: You got the options.
1: Yeah. Well, thank you for coming through. I know you've been doing us a service today. With the birthday girl.
0: Yes, been handing. Happy birthday to Liana. And, you know, even though it's been a rain delay, the people here are actually still having a great time. Everybody is out. They are enjoying their camps. A lot of people's got good food. It's just a great vibe still, even with the rain that we had earlier.
1: Right. All good as well. We'll definitely see you in the third round.
0: Get us there, of course.
1: There you go. Short talk and take it away.
3: All right. Well, thank you, guys.
0: Thanks, guys.
3: It is 227 for 9. It was a target set by Bayless Bay. 228, I guess, would be the target. And Bayless Bay have taken to the field. Flats are opening up with Logan Jones and Kamal Lavrock. They have 43 overs in which to pass the score. And they are going to start with these two. Young Jones taking first strike from Kyle Hutzel. Hutzel's in right arm over the wicket. And first ball, Jones pushes out into the covers. No run there. For Hutzel's bowling, there are two slips, a cover point, an extra cover, a gully, a mid-off, a mid-on, a forward square leg. Hutzel, right arm over. And Jones raised his bat and watched that one go by. Good ball. That was a Yorker, and he spotted that well. My gracious. Yeah, did a good job to spot that. Hutzel again, right arm over, down the leg side. Hutzel bowling with two men in the slips, third man on the boundary, a gully, a cover point, an extra cover, mid-off, mid-on. He bowls and another one. He overpitched that one. Outside the off stump, gets away from him, gets away from the wicketkeeper, and goes down toward the boundary. And they go through for two byes. Two byes. And so flats are off the, open their account. Sprinkle it again. Shifting. That's the end of the over. End of the first over. Two without loss. Two without loss. So it's going to be bowling from the other end. Walker bowling from the clubhouse end. So it's going to be McKeel Walker. He's going to be bowling right arm over the wicket to the left-hander Kamau Leverock. Walker, he starts his run-up, loses his rhythm. Loses his rhythm. Outside the off stump, low, and Leverock took a mighty swing, played across the line of the ball. Leverock drives that one down the wicket, down to long off. It's three now. One to Leverock as they go through for a single. And it'll be Walker now bowling to Logan Jones. He delivers. Shorter delivery. Jones gets behind it, pushes it to backward gully. And it's Young Outerbridge who fields. Walker again. Jones cuts that one. Down to backward or short third man. And again, it's out of reach of Fields. This one came back from outside the off stump. Wrapped him on the pad. Walker appealed, but Mr. Pitcher wasn't moved by that. Three without loss. This is one Jones pushes down toward third man, and they go through for a comfortable single. Jones moves, Jones gets a single, and Flats move on to four. And that's the end of the over, the end of the second over. End of two overs. It's four without loss. And so it's going to be Kyle Hutzel bowling from directly below our sports microphone. And Jones is going, is forward defensively. How you doing?
4: Good, that's me.
3: Good. Yeah, probably that one. Oh, you want to say that? Yeah, okay. Hutzel again. This one goes down the leg side. Hutzel again. Right arm over. Lovely stroke from Jones. This one, he pushes out towards a long, deep extra cover. They go through for a single. Leverock has one. Jones has three. And Flats a six without loss. Four more. Four for Young Jones. Four for Young Jones. And that is ten now. Four flats. Ten for flats. And Kyle Hutzel. Is... given up six runs in his 1.4 overs. Jones showing confidence in his, despite his.
1: Yeah, remember he's been around a while.
3: Yeah, young fellow. That's for you.
1: He's just enjoying the breeze.
3: Yeah, he's just come up
2: here. He thought he was here for his good looks.
1: Yeah, he's coming. I know they're stealing some of our breeze up here. Yeah.
3: We are. That's the end of the over. End of three overs. The score is flats are 10 without loss in reply to 227 for 9 posted by Bailey's Bay. Flats have 10 without loss. Kamau Lavrock has 1. Logan Jones has 7. Makeel Walker has bowled 1 over for 2. And Kyle Hutzel has bowled 2 overs, 1 maiden for 6. And we are honored to have with us. Let us tell us your name and who you are. And
1: what are you?
3: Yes, who are you?
4: I'm Curtis Dickinson.
3: All right, well, pleased to meet you.
4: Likewise.
3: What sort of work do you do, sir?
4: Oh, I dabble in a little bit of this, a little bit of that.
3: A little bit of this and a little bit of that. Well, welcome to the Voice of Summer, Curtis Dickinson. Welcome to the Eastern County. Is this your first game?
4: This is my second game.
3: Second game.
4: I was here right before cup match.
3: In your whole life?
4: This year.
3: Well, it's only the second game of the year.
4: I have been before.
3: Okay. All right.
4: Probably as many times as I've been this year.
3: Okay. So this
4: is probably my fourth.
3: Well, you're a Western fellow, right? Yeah. So you're allowed. You're allowed. That's fine. You're excused, I guess. So we're here. We're happy to welcome Curtis Dickinson here to the Voice of Summer Stand. Happy to welcome you to Eastern County. Fantastic atmosphere, wouldn't you say?
4: It's great. Listen, I've marveled over the course of the last couple of weeks. Eastern Counties, when we were here 3-4 weeks ago, and cup match, and then again today, at the tremendous sense of community that you find at these matches. Today the weather is not cooperating. The weather was kind of funny at cup match. We had the issue around safety. People lined up. They were organized, they weren't hot-headed, they were patient, they were graceful, and I think it's what Bermuda looks like at its best.
3: That's right. We made that comment that cup match you saw, despite the adversity that the club found on day one, it was still the best of them.
4: Yeah.
3: Because the club handled it remarkably well. You know, they had to pivot when all of these things were just simply going wrong with the weather, with the scaffolding issue, with the wind and the inability to put up the covers. They had a host of issues, but they handled it really well.
4: Yeah.
3: And the people cooperated on the outside.
4: We were caught up in it. We had arrived at about 9:30. I had just flown in the day before. I had to travel for work, and I accompanied my wife in my yard clothes to help her get set up with the view that I'd go home and change and then come back. And I ended up spending about 4 hours up there waiting to kind of get us in.
3: Wow.
4: Get us
3: set up. Did you tell them who you were? You're not supposed to wait.
4: That's not the way I operate.
3: Right.
4: Although there are people in the audience saying that I was a VIP and I should go to the front, and I have to remind them that
3: absolutely not yet.
4: That I don't determine my VIP status. Everyone else
3: let
4: does.
3: Other people do that. I like that. Yeah. I like that. So we hear you're applying for a job soon.
4: Indeed, I am.
3: Well, tell us about that.
4: So I, at the end of April, put my name forth to. A candidate for the leadership of the Progressive Labour Party.
3: Right.
4: Everyone knows that the current leader, Premier David Burke, announced sometime last year that he was going to be standing down this year, and so there's a leadership contest in October, and I put my name forward as a candidate to succeed him.
3: All right. So quite a role to take on.
4: Yes, but one that I think, if I look back at all the work that I've done over the course of my career, I've been preparing for it, but just didn't know that this was the job that I was going to be seeking.
3: But you believe you're up to the task?
4: I believe I'm up to the task. And the response that I've been getting over the course of the last year or two, but even more recently since April 28th, 29th, when we announced, has been extraordinarily positive. And so I think part of leading is enjoying the confidence of the people who you are supposed to be leading. And so I am grateful, I'm humbled by the expressions of support and the encouragement. And all I want to do is get the job and then make the immediate leader proud.
3: Well, we've seen a tremendous amount of support. We've seen you walking around here, and they're treating you like a celebrity.
5: Well, then there's that, I marvel to my wife. You know, we work out Monday, Wednesday, and Friday in town, and then after the workout, we take a walk. It's a way of us kind of getting some exercise in and hanging out in a fairly low pressure environment. And walking down East Broadway at 7 o'clock in the morning, and people are coming to town to work, and everybody's tuning to you.
3: I was going
5: to
3: say nothing new key about
5: and
3: that.
5: We've moved from being very private people to being very public people, and I lamented to Lisa, "When can we get our anonymity back?" And she laughed and said, "Never." Right? But you take it in stride, and you understand the interests, and you understand the support, and we're thankful, we're grateful for it.
3: Well, you're going into a job for which there is no anonymity, right? So if you're successful with it, you know that there's no private life anymore. You go into it expecting that everything that you do will be public, and even things that you don't do will be made public and made up.
5: Well, listen, I waited to look at when I decided to enter politics. It was 8 years ago. I was 52 years old. Our children were a little younger, but they were all overseas in school. And now they're slightly older, but one is living in Alabama. The younger son just went back to Morehouse this morning for his senior year, and our daughter is here, and she'll be going to school at the college for a year before she heads back to the States.
3: At Bermuda College.
5: Bermuda College, yeah. She had been overseas as an athlete in boarding school and pursuing really well.
3: But her mother's an athlete.
5: As is her father.
3: Walking along East Broadway qualified.
5: Both my wife and I were sprinters. My wife was more renowned than I am.
3: Very well from Barclays.
5: But my wife has always been good.
3: I don't remember Curtis running in Barclays. I don't remember.
5: Well, Sean, if you want to go there, we can go there.
3: I remember Lisa vividly being quite enough.
5: I can recall being greenhouse captain. Were you a house captain?
3: I was in the band.
6: Uh-oh. Let me sit up. That's a resume cave in there. That's a resume cave in there conversation.
5: So you were part of the crowd that were cheering on the athletes.
3: Well, you could say
5: and you know, we appreciate your support.
3: I guess I walked into that. Oh, wow. Okay. So your daughter is our youngest.
5: She was starting in the college in a couple of weeks. We thought it just better for her to kind of have a year to kind of reset after having been away for 4 years in boarding school. Mm. The last year she was riddled with injuries, and so she couldn't really participate as much as she would have liked to with her track. And she's a sprinter, 2 and 400 meter specialists.
3: I was captain of the cricket team. I just remembered that. Okay. I just remembered that. Let's get back to you.
6: I can look that one up.
3: And the good thing about that, there are no records to that.
6: No, I was wondering about that.
5: That was on the field that's now Belco, right?
6: Yes.
3: As a matter of fact, it was.
6: It was in the schoolyard on time.
5: Sean went to the old Barclay, and for that he deserves kudos.
3: Thank you very much. I think all three of us did. Jason was at the old Barclay.
5: Yeah. And it was different.
3: Absolutely. Absolutely.
5: We had Robert Horton to contend with.
3: That's right.
5: Yes, we did.
3: Right. That's right. He was feared by everybody.
6: Just heard that voice.
3: That's Tonica.
6: Then he makes sense coming up with an excuse on this one.
3: Don't mess with that.
5: Well, it's hard to remember that he wasn't even the principal.
3: No.
6: Yeah.
3: It's a challenge, right? So you were at Cup Match, and you're a regular Cup Match girl, though, aren't you?
5: Yes. Yeah. Especially when I'm from Cooks Hill, so. Mm. Whenever it's in Somerset, we're there. Lisa is a diehard cricket fan. She has to be at Cup Match for the first ball, and she doesn't leave until the last ball.
3: Really?
5: Yeah.
3: Wow.
5: I tended to drop her off and then come back later in the day.
3: Yeah.
5: But over the recent years, we've taken a camp, and it's just become a bit more hospitable, more easy to kind of go and do it. And our camp is on the Clyde Best side of the field, which always seems to benefit from the most magnificent breeze.
3: So you know that if you get this job that you're applying for in October, there's no going back from having a camp and entertaining and hosting people. You know, that's going to now become a big part of your role.
5: Yeah, that's fine. Yeah. That's fine. We can handle that.
3: Yeah.
5: We know what we're signing up for.
3: No, man. That's just a small part. And Cup Match is an important part of that role. You know? Cup Match is the biggest event that we have in our calendar, as you know.
5: Yeah, so Cup Match and May 24th. I mean, Lisa and I walked the parade route on May 24th. It took us 7 hours to get from the BPSU headquarters to Front Street.
3: Wow.
5: So we understand the significance and the public interest and the all the support that happens around these major holidays for the country and the symbolism associated with them.
3: It's 25 without lost here. Just to interrupt. It's 25 without lost here at Lord's. Logan Jones has 13. Kamau Leverock has 10. We are in the sixth over. Mikhail Walker has bowled 2.1 overs and given up 16 runs. And Kyle Hodsall, bowling from the Lord's end, directly below our sports microphone, has bowled 3 overs, 1 maiden for 7. It's Walker bowling to Jones. So so it's October. That's when the delegates make their decision. And you feel confident?
5: I'm very confident.
3: Good. Well, we wish you the absolute best of luck. We know that all of Bermuda has confidence in your ability. And as Barclayites, you know, we wish you the best of luck.
5: You know. Well, thank you very much, John, and thanks for the opportunity to come and address your listeners.
3: Well, we saw you over there talking on another station. Right? So, you want to come to the big time, you've got to come to the other side of the field. Wondering why would anybody go to
6: Don't be a stranger.
3: Everybody's listening. Yeah. You know, there's another big game.
6: There's
3: big
6: another game. Too. Yeah.
3: There's the biggest county game. It's 2 weeks, right?
5: So that is also in my diary. My wife, fortunately, we'll be heading out next week because our oldest son is expecting our first grandchild.
3: Wow.
2: Oh, nice.
5: And so,
3: will you be Papa, Granddad, Mr. Dickinson, sir?
5: I'm looking at following in the tradition of my dad, who goes by Papa. So,
3: okay.
5: But I've still got a few weeks to kind of figure it out.
3: To mull over it.
5: And I will, at some point, go over to join her just for a few days.
3: Nice.
5: Light of all that's going on, but this is a fairly substantial milestone for our
3: Absolutely.
5: Family. So,
3: my
5: son would be devastated if I didn't show up at the right time.
3: Absolutely.
5: So
6: First grandchild?
3: Oh, wow.
6: That's special.
3: Yeah. That's special.
5: Yeah. I didn't think it was going to happen this soon. But, you know, life
3: happens. Time is never right.
5: Life happens.
3: That's
5: and
3: right.
5: We're looking forward to it.
3: That's right. That's fantastic. Congratulations to
5: Thanks.
3: You.
5: Thanks.
3: Congratulations to you both. Well, we're talking with the Honorable Curtis Dickinson, the Member of Parliament for Constituency
5: 21,
3: and who is running for leadership of the Progressive Labour Party, but ultimately, leader of our country. And we want you to make sure that we have the opportunity to talk to him, because we know that everybody in Bermuda is listening to the voice of someone. We want to make sure everybody gets the message.
5: Well, thanks for having me, Sean.
3: Thank you.
5: It's a pleasure.
3: Thank you for stopping by. We hope to see you in 2 weeks' time. For the third and final round of the Eastern County, right here at Lord's. All the best to you, sir. Thanks. All right. Yeah. 25 without loss is the score.
6: Take care.
3: And Logan Jones has 13. Kamau Leverock has 10. It's 25 without loss after 6 overs. You are listening to the second round of the Eastern County. That is in response to 227 for 9. After 54 overs.
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1: Welcome back to Lord's for the second round of the Eastern County Cup 2026. Cup holders Bailey's Bay taking on the challengers Flats Victoria, the mighty Flats. flats are 25 without loss, in reply to the 227, all out by Bailey's Bay. Kyle Hudson will continue from the northern end. We're running away from us. He's bowled 3 overs, 1 meeting, none for 7. It's getting to stopping due to the music. Labrock's on 10 after 5 deliveries. Jones is still in most all out of the 6 overs. Both of them have 2-4s. But it's going to be Hutzel. Wide outside the off stump. Labrock flashing at it. Swell wide. 25 without loss. This will be Labrock's 8 innings in Eastern County. Debuted back in 2017. Hutzel, and this one's a slower ball, a pitched over the leg some. And look, the turn around should be easy, 2 runs. To square leg rear. Walker to come from backward square leg. So go through for easy 2. Coming into the match, Labrock had a total of 168. His highest score was against Bayless Bay back in, actually against St. David's, actually, back in July 17, 2021, with 41. So playing on the offside. Sean, you mentioned the youngster, Logan. He actually debuted back in 2019.
8: Really?
1: Yeah. 2019, didn't play as good there. And then he played 21-22. He didn't play. He hasn't played since 2022. Hutzel to Labrock. He could be caught behind. A lot of peel, and he's out.
8: He's out. He walked.
1: And he didn't even know exactly. Good ball from Hutzel.
8: Oh, that's the wicket they wanted.
1: That's the wicket they wanted. Ball came in a little bit close for him to be cutting. And he knew it right away. He knew right away. He knew right away. Yeah, just a little too close to be cutting. And it actually looked like he might have got an under edge. I mean, it looked like he may have played over it. But come on, Labrock. Caught behind off the middle of Kyle Hutzel. And he was dismissed for how much, dear Lorenzo? 5? 12. So, Flats have lost their first wicket. And it looks like it's going to be JJ now, I believe. So JJ now making his way to the middle to join young Logan Jones. Logan's on 13.27 for the loss of 1. Starting to get a little bit dark around here. Guys, I'm thinking about another 10 to 15 minutes before we get the first band. Oh, very colorful pitcher. Hutzel. He's got 2 slips, made at backward point, made a third man. Nobody down the fine leg. Square leg. In the covers, mid on, mid off. And made a short extra cover. Kyle Hutzel now. To go to JJ now. Pitched up now on the back foot, looking to get a single on the on side. Coolidge Dorm has to move from his mid on position to collect. And they go through for 1. So now off the mark. 28. The loss of one. We talked about flats were needing a good partnership. Are we ready? 27 was the first wicket. Hustle. So a slower one. Now watch from Jones. It's outside the off stump. That's the end of the seventh over. So another good over from Hutzel. Go four of us, one maiden, one for 10. And they will probably continue with Walker. Yep, he's making his way. Give his cap to Dorm, who will give the cap to the umpire, Mr. Pitcher, as he makes his way back to his mark. Now you should see Rodney Trutt in his slip quadrant here. Shout out to my man Picnic. If he has retired from Eastern County, on the behalf of Wasatch Voice of Summer, we want to thank you for giving us the memories. Yeah, he got into the 500 run club. What a great career. And I'll tell you where he is as far as building. Walker. One short. Now pulls around to backward square. Goes through for one. Played by Jones. Walker. As he runs in, past pitcher, one short, looking to, I guess, hook, but he got out of the way and hit the top of his bat and landed on the offside. Gets the ball back. Walk again. We'll play it back to him. He feels to his own bowling.
8: That's not really thunder.
1: That will kill him.
8: Boy. So first we had sprinkles, then we had a shower, now we got thunder.
1: Oh, yeah.
8: Gracious.
1: Well, somebody's angry. Just on by Rodney Trutt, his contribution to this county, I mean, got his pretty good arms. One of the best top five or even 10 all-rounders. Getting the 500 run club, but also picking up 51 wickets. Yeah. Only behind Neil Gibbons, Dale Hollis, George O'Brien, and Clarky Trutt.
8: Of all time?
1: All time.
8: Wow. Very impressive.
1: Yeah. Ahead of the likes of Johnny Richardson, Corey Hill, Dennis Musson, Delwin, George Cannonier, Herbie Bassin. Kyle's picked up one today, so he moves up on 142. He's right behind Herbie.
8: And who's the most of all time?
1: No.
8: No.
1: 102, man. Some told me I know Gibbons. He's got his ears locked on.
8: Consummate all-rounder.
1: Yeah. Mm-hmm. A good shot there by Young Jones. Four runs. But if you look at those five guys I mentioned, right? Realistically, you could probably just say no is the all-rounder out of those five, right? Obviously, Clark and who would have bet. But just thinking about it, no, Dow, George, Clark, Rodney.
2: But no, definitely genuine all-rounder.
1: Yeah, yeah. Once again, to come into, you know, 500 runs in the series. Yeah, that's I want to say just outside the top 20 all time. It's going to be Carl Hutzel. And now the question is, how many can we get in? We just had a couple of bangs. Off to the rest of us. But it's Mikhail Hatsu to JJ now. This is one up and driven here out to mid off. Here, Derek Brengman. Will he get a chance to go today? Well played by now in forward defense. Okay. He's doing the.
8: That's Mike. Justin is scaffolding.
1: To do what?
8: He's not going to crowbar down there.
1: Okay. Remember, he needs a reminder. Pops up here. Now plays it on your own side. Thinking about a run. And they go through for one. As the fielder, McGuire, took his time getting to it, so they decided to run. Shout out to our engineer, Mike Davis. Showing me and you are looking for a cover before and after the game. He's hearing all kind of weather.
8: Yep.
1: Yeah.
8: Couldn't manage about it.
1: I know. Have you ever seen a Camp Legacy team? A nice tarpaulin, and it's got his rigged up his the shower curtain, the shower curtain,
8: so you can see what's going on.
1: Yeah,
2: this is amazing.
1: You know? And he got the regular clear pegs. He's got the good clamps.
2: Yeah. Yeah, I don't think anything could get through them.
1: Yeah.
2: Nothing at all.
1: This comes from years and years and years of trial and error.
8: That's right.
1: One's pitched up, driven straight back. Get at least one. Sean, just looking at the footage you showed us earlier, this. The voice of some Uncle Jim. That was it 2003 at Cup Match. Just seeing that it's hard to even think about now. I found them with his, you know, Cup Match without the scaffold and then.
8: Yeah.
1: You know, even this is a new addition to Eastern County that lasts probably, what, 3-4 years?
8: Yeah.
1: But to see those pictures, or that video, I should say.
8: Yeah. Spectacular. Really is.
1: As much as the around the field has evolved, the competition has basically been fierce on the field for 20 plus years since then. That's the end of the ninth over. The score is 35 for the loss of one. Logan Jones is on 18, and JJ now, he's on 3. You listen to the final, second round, actually, of the Eastern County Cup here at Lord's with the voice of Summer.
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2: Well, it's 35-1, and Derek Brengman. No, Derek the Destroyer. Brengman is he's taking the ball from the southern end on this overcast, and it's pretty dark. A loud appeal, and he could be out. Derek's running away, celebrating. Everyone's celebrating, but umpire pitcher
8: not moved.
2: Not moved at all. And Derek, he was running away in celebration all by himself.
8: Yeah, Eric, it's gotten dark.
2: And it has gotten dark extremely quick. We see lights coming on, one light coming on at the clubhouse. I don't know how strong that light is.
1: Well, I'm pretty sure that's an equal call for Bear Light right now.
2: I don't think that we'll either. 35-1. Derek Brengman.
8: They might.
2: This one is wide outside. Two lights now coming on now. Derek Brengman just building this one just wide of the off stump, going through to Vicky Smith. And if you are anywhere around, it is really getting dark here down here in St. David's. Brengman building this one just at the stumps. He feels to his own building. And he is bowling to Logan Jones. Bringing Jones forward. It's a cool breeze, very, very cool.
1: You can sense something, because you see some of the spectators.
2: Of course. Starting to scramble. Yeah, they are starting to scramble and put up their tarpaulins. Yeah, everyone's starting to feel the cool chill. It looks as though the umpires have called for the groundsman, all three of them, to come on and
1: the covers.
2: Bring on the covers. Again, you know, I say it's extremely dark here down, and we see some of the players as well, Flats players, are running towards the groundsman to give them a hand. So we see more ground staff plus the Flats players coming to help out to, you know, cover the wicket. So, yep, it is looks as though we are going to have another stoppage. In
8: but
2: play.
8: It's not raining yet, is it?
2: No, it's not, yet, it's not raining
8: they
2: as yet.
8: They see it coming, but at least that's smart. They might think it's playing it.
1: And I think with the wind, I think they want to tack it down as thick as possible.
8: As best they can.
2: Of course. Especially the last time. So
1: it'll be a little slow getting out there. So,
2: yeah. So we're now, you see the windy conditions.
8: Oh, nice rain is coming down.
1: Yeah. All right, Mike. Let's pull something.
8: Let's pull the shower curtain.
1: Let's pull the shower curtain. Well, got our money's rough today, these boys.
8: Well, I tell you, Mike is something else, huh?
1: Thank you for whatever department store he got him. Appreciate you. You had enough in stock.
8: Give it company.
1: One, two, three, four. Yeah.
2: And Mike has the line. It's a beautiful rope. That's the rope. That's the first line. So he's.
8: Look at that. Just slides.
2: He's been creative of a clothesline with a shower curtain, see-through shower curtain.
8: And then the clamp to close them up.
1: Oh, yeah.
8: Look at that.
1: Top comes up over the monitors, so we don't get our monitors wet. Sean, can you grab the other piece there? Top.
2: Yeah.
1: So that protects our equipment here.
8: Wait, look at that. Yeah. Now he's going to do those curtains.
1: Yeah. We'll get out his way.
8: Thank you, babe.
1: Yeah. Well,
8: look at that. It's pouring. And it's pouring at the airport.
2: Is it?
1: Yeah, it is.
2: Well.
8: But, you know, the weird thing is, so earlier, the first rain shower that we had.
2: That's right.
8: When it stopped the play, it was pouring here, but it wasn't raining at my house.
1: No.
8: At the river.
1: No. The wind has changed.
8: Yeah.
1: Change direction?
8: Yeah. Oh, sorry.
1: Yeah.
2: So, I'm looking here at the radar tracker. And it just really, it's that. It's that bit of rain. It's a massive area. So it looks as though it's a massive area looking at the tracker radar. Jason has his satellite tracker, rain tracker up. And we can actually go ahead and see that there is.
1: My guess, guys?
2: A massive pocket.
1: This is a game.
2: looking at that massive pocket, isn't it?
1: I'm just looking at this radio.
2: Yeah.
1: That's a
2: massive pocket.
1: It's going to be a game. We're going to have, after the score goes through, you might have roughly 5-10 minutes. And then it's going to be
2: coming again.
1: An hour plus.
2: Yeah.
1: So we're looking at the time now.
2: Just light.
1: Yeah. I don't see the sun coming back in time.
2: No.
8: That sun's going to bed. Bye-bye. Well, this will give us an opportunity to talk to one of our sponsors.
1: Yeah, nice to come on with it. We're not having us to do around us. Hey, ask if we got any friends. You keep coming by yourself. Hey, let him put the headphones on.
8: This will give us an opportunity to talk to one of our sponsors.
1: You keep coming by yourself. Today you could have brought a few people.
2: I could have brought
1: your staff.
2: I would have talked to him up at the gate.
1: We had plenty of time to talk to you today.
2: A lot of time. Oh, my dear. But you know, rain, blow, shine, people still coming out.
8: Oh, absolutely.
2: Yeah, wow, this is like a festival down here.
8: Connie Cup, man. Connie game.
2: That's one thing I appreciate, I love about Connie, is that... always supportive. Always
8: absolutely.
2: Supportive. You know, Cleveland could be playing and Flex fans be out here.
8: That's right.
2: But we were talking with some people earlier.
8: Let's just say who we're talking to.
2: Sorry.
8: We're talking to Leon Bascom from Moongate Medical. Moongate Insurance. Moongate, the Moongate Group.
2: Mm-hmm.
8: Let's put it that way.
2: No. I was saying that we were speaking to some people earlier and they were saying about it was interesting to see the number of younger fans coming out for Flats.
8: Oh yeah, Flats has a lot.
2: Like they have a huge contingent.
8: They do.
2: You know, they're wearing the colors today.
8: Yes.
2: And so it's really good to see. But thank you, Sean and Jason, for inviting me to come up and say a few words about Moongate.
8: Yeah.
2: And it's interesting because today it must be the cricket, because I was dealing with this morning. I was trying to get ready to come to the game, and I got stopped in my tracks because. Had to deal with another medical emergency.
8: Really?
2: The same thing happened.
8: Wow.
2: Cup match morning. Everyone was, everyone was at the game.
8: I remember.
2: And we had to stop and make sure that a person got out. So, prayers go to the person who we assisted today. And it's weird because everyone else is celebrating while other people, facing. Some financial situations.
8: That just brings to mind how important a service that Moongate provides. How important it is to have access to a service like that, because if whatever medical need there is can't be covered here or can't be accomplished here, you provide the service to send them overseas.
2: That's one thing that we do. And then what I was able to assist the president today was really about just talking about the coverage in general. Sometimes one thing I love about Bermuda is small, but it's also technologically savvy.
8: Sure.
2: So someone had seen something on Marge's list, right?
8: Uh-huh.
2: And they said, we were trying to get in touch with Moongate, and it was going to voicemail, but the office was closed.
8: Right.
2: And the person didn't see the number on the back of the card.
8: Right.
2: But someone posted it on Marge's list, and trying to get in touch with Moongate, and someone had seen it and knew me personally,
8: right,
2: and sent it to me, and then I responded back on Marge's list. I said, this is what you can do, but I gave my number because I like to be accessible.
8: Sure.
2: To people. But that's the beauty of Bermuda.
8: Sure.
2: So she's actually in Vermont, and I was able to assist her with her father.
8: Wow.
2: Yeah. And even though we have a good time and things like that, but it just reminds me of the seriousness of the job itself.
8: Absolutely.
2: And but just glad to be of assistance to the community.
8: Absolutely.
2: And we obviously, the other side of the coin is to support sporting events and support yourself.
8: Absolutely.
2: Yeah.
8: And so the air ambulance
3: service is just a part of the coverage that you offer as a supplemental.
2: Yes.
3: To

0: pharmaceutical. We always employ people to come in and talk to us and learn a bit more.
1: How you can help.
0: Yeah, and sometimes I'm helping on other things too. Yeah, obviously, you're just talking about general insurance covers. People want to know more about the covers that they have, so they may bring the policy in to me. People don't like reading the policy sworn.
1: Right, that's true.
0: I read those things.
1: Yeah, that's what you do.
0: Yeah, that's what I do. So, but we like to try to educate and make sure people make the educated decisions.
1: Sure.
0: And sometimes you have a situation where, there could be a large financial impact.
1: Like
0: my mom used to always say, sometimes you make the decisions you're going to, you may have to pay for it later.
1: Yes.
0: And vice versa, you may have saved yourself through turmoil by just getting an education.
1: Mm-hmm.
0: So, and that's what we do try to do. And we're thankful that we have been able to provide that. Those who would like to know where we're located, it's across from the cathedral on Church Street, and the number is 542-2200. Giving a shout out to Ms. Ariana Hewitt and Chantal Simons and Teresa Rook. This is the stalwarts within our organization who they're doing a whole lot more than me nowadays.
1: Sure.
0: Yeah, so they're well versed in terms of assisting people and we always encourage people to come and learn a bit more.
1: Right. And we mentioned this once before, the Air Ambulance Service operates very closely in tandem with one of our other partners today, Atlantic Aviation Service.
0: That's right. They are fantastic. I mean, I guess they're up all hours of the night.
1: Yes.
0: It's supposed to be a 24-hour service.
1: Yes.
0: When the flights go in, and obviously a person can't move until the kind folks at King Edward say that they can move.
1: Yes.
0: Right? So, and that's it. A lot of people think that, okay, listen, I need to get my loved one out, right? And I want him to go right now.
1: Yeah. There's no ambulance waiting at the airport.
0: Yeah, there's nothing waiting at the airport there. It takes time, first of all. And they are only called when the doctor says that the person can move.
1: Right.
0: Sometimes you may have to be stabilized over a period of time.
1: Sure.
0: And it could be a day. It could be a couple of days.
1: Right.
0: Going on an air ambulance flight, I mean, it's not the Emirates, you know what I mean?
1: Yes, yes, yes.
0: This is one of the Learjets, it's a small plane, so sometimes you got weather like this, it could be a little rocky, a little bumpy. They have to make sure that person can make it over to the other side. No one wants to take on that responsibility.
1: Right.
0: So, yeah, it's a service that, is definitely needed. And we're really appreciative of the folks down at the Aviation Services, because they open the doors, at any time, obviously. And so it's a good partnership.
1: Excellent. Mm-hmm. So the Moon Gate's been around for how long?
0: Yeah, this will be going on our 14th year now.
1: Wow.
0: Yeah. So it's really exciting for us, actually. And it's like no week is the same, because we have different scenarios that come about. People are asking us, various questions. Can we add this? We have been getting a lot of questions in terms of offering additional coverages. Right now, the market is so difficult in other parts of the world to get those coverages. But we still try to see what we can do in terms of being able to offer that. It's been an interesting ride. But we're still there, as some of these batsmen would say. We're still there.
1: That's awesome. Awesome.
0: Yeah.
1: So, Monday to Friday?
0: Yeah.
1: 9 to 5, Sophia House.
0: Sophia House, yeah. Some people are very nervous about, talking about things. So we always encourage them to, bring their children. You bring your sons and daughters, if you're, our age, middle age. And people need to get the education. We always say, listen, I don't want, grandma coming in and she's 79 and she's bought this policy from Moongate. And the child, we're not just selling this, right? So we try to, we really want people to understand what they're getting. And so, yeah, please bring a relative of yours to be able to help understand. Because some people they just sign up and

0: And data new, again, data new what the coverage is,
1: right.
0: And you need to know how to apply some of this stuff.
1: Right.
0: Right. And yeah, so we also encourage people to come. And likewise, what we're going to try to do, I guess coming, especially as September and football season comes along, we're going to try to get out a little bit more to make presentations to some of the clubs and things like that, because, you know, people just need to know.
1: Right.
0: And, you know, we have to meet people where they are. They're not always going to come walking into the office. So we're going to try to do a bit more of the outreach stuff to get to them.
1: Right. That makes perfect sense.
0: Yeah.
1: That makes perfect sense. Meet them where they are. I like
0: meet
1: that.
0: Them where they are.
1: I like
0: yeah.
1: that.
0: And it's, you know, like I said, it's interesting because, you know, every second counts. And I can't stress it enough. I mean, like I said, we've had people who, for one reason or the other, you know, they've canceled the policy, so I can't afford it anymore. And by the way, our policy is $105 a month, right? And so, but if they, you know, for some reason, they haven't been able to do it. And the heartbreaking thing is that something happens.
1: Right.
0: And then, you know, they're calling me. Of course, you have my direct number. You know, people can call me on my cell phone. It's like, can you help me? And I'm like, you know, it's like insuring a brand new building, right? You can't.
1: Yeah, you can't do it.
0: I can't insure a brand new building.
1: That's right. That's right.
0: So, you know, I always try to, you know, to be frank, a lot of people are like, hey, I don't believe in insurance. Don't
1: yeah,
0: mind.
1: Sure.
0: Rip all, taking my money.
1: Yeah.
0: You know what I mean? And I'm like, the law of large numbers, you know, who says that, look, you know, the people that do need it is in a pool. And
1: yeah.
0: The fact is that we don't know if it's going to happen to you. We don't know if it's going to happen to you. Sometimes, you know, we may have, you know, a couple flights a month. You know, these flights are like $40,000.
1: Wow.
0: You know, and the rates continue to go up, and we're doing our best to keep them reasonable for Bermuda. But, you know, it's 700 miles to the next, you know, to Lady Clinic,
1: right?
0: Right. And so it's in the islands, some of these flights may be, you know, $15,000. But in Bermuda, no.
1: $40.
0: You get $35,000, $40,000. You know, so this is... you know, it's important for people to learn about, and most of our clients are people who do have the basic insurance. A lot of people already have, you know, if you have CG or All Shores, most likely you already have that cover in your full policy. But you know, most people who have the hip and future care and the standard health benefit, those are the 99.9% of our clients that come in and need to have that supplement. And so, yeah, we always encourage people to just come in and learn about it.
1: Absolutely.
0: I'm not telling you to buy anything. I want you to come and learn about it.
1: So you can make an educated decision.
0: So you can make an educated decision
1: sense.
0: On it. Yeah.
1: Makes perfect
0: yeah,
1: sense.
0: Yeah. I'm not a salesman. I'm not a salesman, but, you know, I try to, you know, keep myself well-versed in terms of what's happening industry-wise and looking at some of the trends. You know, fortunately, you know, we haven't had a whole lot of young people. You know, but you know, we have these bike accidents,
1: yeah.
0: And unfortunately, we've had a number of these bike accidents recently.
1: Yeah.
0: And
1: ship them out.
0: And we can ship them out.
1: Wow.
0: Yeah. Yeah.
1: Well, we're talking to Leon Bascom, the president and CEO. CEO of the Moongate Group. We're talking about Moongate Insurance and what they do. And what they can do, and we encourage you to check them out, because it's a fantastic service that they provide, and you never know when you're going to need it. That's the nature of insurance, right?
0: Yeah, that is the nature of insurance. Yeah,
1: we encourage you to check them out. They are on Church Street, opposite the Cathedral in Sophia House. You can call them. You can go online, see what they're about, but we encourage you to, because they are supporting the Eastern County. They support us here to make sure that this broadcast gets out to all of Bermuda, and they provide an invaluable service. And we just say thank you to them. Thank you to Leon for coming by.
0: Yeah, I really appreciate it, and, you know, I was looking forward to, there's a lot of rain today, but, you know, it was interesting because I saw that lightning concourse. I said, you know, in the States, they would have called the game.
1: Oh, they would have been,
0: I thought this is truly Bermuda, you know. We don't follow this type of rules.
1: We're not scared.
0: I said, lightning concourse, these guys, it's banging metal on our scaffolding. It's like, we need grounding around here. We're still playing in this weather.
2: It was sitting on metal Lakers.
0: I was sitting on metal, you know.
2: I was sitting on metal Lakers.
0: This is it, you know. Right, so as an insurance guy, I probably should get out of here.
2: I know you should hang around.
1: That's right.
0: Provide some service. Yeah, it is a courage up in here.
1: Thank you, Leo.
0: Thanks
1: coming
0: a lot. Appreciate
1: always a pleasure to have you. Always a pleasure to have you.
2: See you next round.
0: See you in the next round. Exciting.
1: 2 weeks time.
0: Absolutely.
1: Looking forward to it. Thank you. Talking to Leo Bascom. You're at Magic 102.7, Hot 107.5. It's the voice of summer. Rain has interrupted play, and we'll see what's coming next. We'll let you know. Stay tuned to the second round, Eastern County, with the voice of summer.
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1: Well, we've been talking with Leon Bascom, the president and CEO of Moongate Insurance. Rain is the order of the day right now. It's still sprinkling down here at Lloyd's and St. David's, and the pitch is covered. And so we will see what happens. I guess they'll have to wait for the rain to stop and make a decision as to what happens next, as to whether or not they will resume or, as to whether or not they will. Yeah, well, no, there's nothing stopping the stock market. That's in live. That's in its best
2: rain?
1: Business right
2: is
1: now.
2: Rain?
1: Don't rain under that tent.
2: It can't be raining.
1: That's in its best business right
2: they
1: now.
2: They look like they have something to do.
1: Yeah. This will be their best time. So there's still nobody's left. There's still a lot of action going on around
2: some
1: here.
2: Some people move, but they'll move to
1: Move to a drier place.
2: Yeah.
1: But it's still a lot of activity. It's still a wonderful time down here in Lloyd's. And so we will continue to keep you updated as best we can on what's going on as matters develop. And we'll let you know as soon as we know. So in the meantime, stay tuned. Great music, great messages from our sponsors, those who have made this broadcast possible. We'll be right back.
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0: Well, welcome back, welcome back, welcome back here, Lords. Well, the players have made their way back out on the field. I'm going to have to put on some floodlights shortly. But they have made their way back out on the field to resume play. So that's the music around the field. Ties down. As Micah Guard bowling from the northern end. We're in the 11th over. Now flies this one up. He's going for a hit here. Young Jones. We'll get at least two. Hold on. Who's that? Actually, JJ Now. That's Now betting. So JJ Now, he's on 7. Logan Jones at the non-strikers, and he's on 18. 39 for the loss of 1. And we can probably get the what they'll be chasing as far as the overs left. Now playing on the one side.
1: So how many overs do we have left now?
0: Well,
1: we got to find out how many now.
0: We'll find out how many we actually they lost.
1: Lorenzo got to check with Mr. Bull.
2: This is the 11th wheel, and we'll see what
1: we're working with now.
0: Like a guard. Boards is run up. .39 for the loss of 1 as this day has been interrupted. It's rained throughout the day. I believe that was our third delay. Thank you. Like a guard. Or break bowling. As JJ Now. Around backward square, almost down to long leg. So, give you an idea what it looks like down there. Great skies. A couple of lights on at the club. Sean's gonna bring up the car, put the headlights on. Looks like this might be the order of the day to the end of this match. Now allows him to ball spin into him. He's on the inside. Just about 8 minutes before 6 o'clock. The stumps have to be drawn at 7:20. Whether we get there or not today. That one a little bit more flight. He's driven hard back down to us. And that's 4 runs. And then at long off. Can't get to it. Just looking back at my records, I think that JJ is now's highest score in Eastern County.
1: Really?
0: Yeah, I'm going to double check here. Surprisingly enough. Yeah, he scored debut back in 23, 6, 24, 3, 25, 9. A total of 18, and he has 18 now. So, no, I'm sorry, he's got 13 now.
2: He's got 13, yeah.
1: Logan Jones.
0: Logan's got 18, yeah. And this is Logan's highest score, Eastern County. Previous highest was 15 last year against Bay. I'm sorry, against the David's 10 back in 2021.
1: That's Logan's highest score.
0: Hey, yeah, Logan. Look who came back. Sunshine is back. How you doing?
1: crazy kid.
0: Yeah. How are you doing?
1: I do.
0: Jack Raymond continue from the southern side. Make sure she comes back. Put a smile on my man's face over here. Forty-six for the loss of one.
1: He didn't hear you.
0: I'm glad he did. Not this one. Rangman. Pitched up to now drive hard up to get off. That's the end of the over. So 12 overs have been completed. 46 for the loss of one. Logan Jones on 19, JJ Dowell on 13.
3: And we're going to have Eichard again. He's going to be bowling to Jones. This is off breaks variation. So. Here we have Eichard, a very attacking field. It's going to be bowling to Jones. This one is just at the off stump. Jones looking to pull this. Just on the off stump. A bit too close to him, but I guess he's looking to tuck it behind him. And he's got the silly middle one and leg slip. So he's just trying to get past them. He comes down the wicket. Looks to sweep this and goes to the backward square where Walker's feeling. Gets it in very quickly, no chance of a run. So he's looking to attack the center leg to try to see if he can get a bat pad or leg slip catch with the off break turn. And again, this one is. Outside the off stump, and Jones again trying to pull and miss it. Goes through to the wicket. So, three balls, no runs. Scored in this over as yet. Eichard to Jones. Jones skipping down, turns this one off his pads. Goes backward of square, where it's going to be picked up there by Walker. They go through for one. Goes with the turn. Allows it to come on to him. And the score now is 47 for 1, which brings JJ now, he's on strike, he's got 13. Last over, he hit a straight drive 4, a really good 4. He hit that off of, previous over, and Eichard bowled to him, hit a beautiful straight drive for 4. So there is 2 balls left in this over, it's only going for 1. And Eichard again, moving his field, making the adjustments, making sure. In he bowls to JJ now. This one is just at the off stump. Now gets well behind it. Back defense. No chance of a run. And this is the last ball to the over. There comes Eichard. This one, again, it's hitting it to the Carl corner area, and he gets 4 for that. This one was right in the slot. Helped himself along. Swung through the line. He went with the spin and went straight for 4. So it's 51. Flats now have 50. 51 for 1. That is the end of the over. JJ now, he's on 17. Logan Jones, he's on 20. So again, it's 51 after 13 overs. Remember, go ahead.
0: Just when I think I've seen it all, just draw your attention to the left of me. Look down below there. Sean, can you see down there, Sean? Below the camp down there, just on the left of us, on the lower level.
1: Movie theater seats. That's up.
3: No way.
1: Reclining.
3: Reclining seats. That's right.
0: Was that Lorenzo?
2: We're playing 27, so 14 left.
3: 14 of us left.
1: Lorenzo saying, get back to the game.
3: So, Lorenzo, if we do a little bit of calculation right there, we're talking about 14 of us left. Looking at, what is it, 7 something and over, 8 and over? That they would have to.
1: More than that.
2: Yeah, I think we have to do more than that. Let's take a little bit more than that.
1: Toxic comedian.
3: Yeah, yeah. And he looks to sweep that one. It goes down to Fine Lake, helping himself to a sweep shot off of Derek Freeman. They go through for 2. And the score now is 53. 53. Jones on 22.
1: How many overs left? 14?
3: Yes.
0: Yeah.
3: Yeah, 14 overs left in the day's
1: 12,
3: play.
1: 12 runs and over.
0: Sure.
3: Yeah, 12 runs and over.
0: Sure.
3: Is it gettable?
1: Well, we've seen.
3: We've seen, yeah.
1: If St. George's were playing, we'd say we'd know Dean would be, we could do this, guys.
3: Optimism at its best. Well, so Derek Bregman, no chance of a run. This one was hit straight to Trey Mendes. He's feeling at cover. Derek Bregman now having some time to, clean off the ball. It's just red. This one is a full toss, but it's hit straight to Mendes. He's feeling in covers. No chance of a run. So it's only 2 going off to this
1: over. I'm not even sure they're going to be able to complete that full toss.
3: No. It's dark yet. So this one, again, it's a beautiful shot. It was on drive. All right, it was overpitched. And he hits this one right between the mid-on fielder and the bowler. And right across the umpire's toe. And goes through for 4. So Logan Jones goes on to 26. The score now is 57-1. So Derek Bregman getting ready to bowl his last delivery of this over. And this one is just at the off stump. Pitches. Brings Jones forward. Takes the outside edge and goes straight to point. And that is the end of the over. So it's 57-1. JJ now.

0: plays forward defense. Very watchful. One slip. Covers. He's going to go down to do a little bit of gardening, but he's got one slip. Colors. Middle of mid one. Mid wicket. Unique sort of field setting. And again, he goes well back into his crease. And of course, we have the, it looks as though the mid wicket and the middle one are very close together. Yeah.
1: The vice captain setting the field, I guess.
0: Oh, this one is going straight up in the air. It could be out. Could be out, but it goes right in between all three of them. We have the sweeper, the mid one, and also the mid wicket. So he was able to go over the heads of the mid one and the mid wicket.
1: Well placed.
0: And well placed right in between all three of them and the sweeper. Here comes Agard again. He's going to be bowling to Jones. Jones, outside edge, goes back with a point. It's going to be chased down there by Mendes, and they go through for one. The score now is 59 for one. So two runs have been scored off this over. Yeah, they got now. The ball is being cleaned by the vice captain, Hollis. Going to be bowling to now. This one is hit hard. Straight into the hands of, all along the run, straight into the hands of Brinkman. And every time a fielder is collecting the ball from the surface, they're cleaning it up to assist the bowler. This one is down the leg side. And that is the end of the over. Only two runs were scored off of this. Over the score now is 59 for 1. Logan Jones is on 27. JJ, now he is on 18. 15 overs have been bowled, and you're listening to the Voice of Summer.
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1: Welcome back to Lord's. It's 59 for one here at Lord's. And the second round of the 2026 Eastern Country Cup competition. Logan Jones on 27. JJ now on 18. And Jones is beaten by this one from Derek Brangman. Brangman bowling from the club end. Derek Brangman bowling his fourth over. He's bowled 3.1 overs, one maiden for 7. Michael Agard, 3 overs for 17. Jones pushes this one out into the covers. Left arm around the wicket, Derek Brangman, and Logan Jones late cuts this one down to the second slip, where it's fielded by Taryn Frey.

0: skips down the wicket, pushes this one through mid-wicket, and they hustle through quickly for one. It's fielded out there by Coolridge Durham and returned to the bowler's end. It's overthrown, but it's, Richard enables them to get through successfully for one. That's one to Jones. He's now on 28, 60 for one. Bayless Bay, I'm sorry, flats in reply to Bayless Bay, 227 for nine. Derek Brangman, left arm around. Now he's wrapped on the pad and he's given out LBW.
1: We're seeing some ugly LBWs today, I could tell you that.
0: Yeah.
1: No doubt about that one.
0: He's given out, Mr. Pitcher. No hesitation in raising his hand and sending now back to the showers. And so flats have lost their second wicket. 60-2. JJ now .60-2 in reply to 227 for nine.
1: Played a good innings with Young Jones.
0: Yep.
1: Young Jones impressed me, but I tell you now that's I've seen him out here in Easter County.
0: So the new batsman is Keegan Jones. So the Jones brothers, right?
1: Yep. They're allowed on 18. Yeah.
0: Keegan and Logan Jones. Logan on 28. Keegan coming to join his brother. 60-2 in reply to 227 for nine.
1: You're looking at the future of flats right here.
0: It's Jones boys.
1: Yeah. And maybe St. George's too.
2: Yeah, nice. Keegan and St. George's.
1: Yeah. Well, yeah. Well, I'm talking about Connie.
2: Oh, yeah.
1: Yeah. Yeah. And to be honest with you, Logan keeps going on where he's going. He might be able to make the cut match team also.
2: Yep.
1: This looks solid today.
0: So it is Agard bowling to Logan Jones. Logan steps forward and then raises his bat and watches it go by. Drives that one back down the wicket. And he's in again. Right arm over the wicket and he bowls. And Logan Jones is allowed a peel for a catch behind as he tries to sweep that one around the wicket. He's beaten by the spin of that one. 60-2 is the score. Another loud appeal as he's wrapped on the pad, Logan Jones. Keegan Jones, an on-striker, not yet off the mark. Logan Jones on 28. 60-2 is the score. It's forward, gets an outside edge. This one goes down toward third man. They go through for a single. Logan Jones moves on to 29. And flats move on to 61-2. That's the end of the over. 61-2 in reply to 227 for nine.
1: Sean, before we go any further, we have been greeted here by a young guest. Yeah, I want to step up, get a little closer. We've only got about a couple of seconds. First of all, tell everybody, what's your name?
3: My name is Sloan.
1: Sloan, who's, what's your last name?
3: Otterbridge.
1: So who's your dad? He looks familiar.
3: Stephen Utterbridge.
1: They sound familiar. What team do you think you played for? Flats? You shaking your head. Who's your team today? You better get it right. There's going to be no nicey for you afterwards.
3: Bay.
1: Well, welcome to the Voice of Summer, Saloon. I wish you all the best. And go Bay.
3: Go Bay.
1: They're talking.
0: It's Logan Jones turns that one around the corner. They go through for a comfortable single. Jones moves on to 30. And it's 62 for two now.
1: She won't forget that for a little while.
0: Yeah. All right.
1: Well, it's good to know youngsters are always curious. What that dude over there, you know? Daddy, yeah. Take what's going on over there.
0: Derek Brangman, left arm around. Keegan Jones now drives that one. And it's directly to Kyle Hutzel at gully. Deep gully. No run. Keegan Jones, forward defensively. That's the end of the over. 62 for 2 after 18 overs. 62 for 2 in reply to 227 for 9. And Logan Jones has 30. Keegan Jones not yet off the mark. And so, Lorenzo, there are how many overs to go? 9 overs to go. 9 overs to go today. 62 for 2 after 18 overs. We remind you that you are listening to the second round of the Eastern County live from Lloyd's with the Voice of Summer on Magic 102.7 and Hot 107.
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1: And welcome back. Michael Guards continuing from the northern end. He's built two bowls. Yet to concede a run in those two balls. He's bowled 4.2 overs, none for 18. As he's bowling to Logan Jones. The wide is pulling that on the onside. Logan's on 30. Well played, 30. His brother's at the opposite end. Keegan, yet to get off the mark. 62 for the loss of 2. And this one, Jones turns on, actually, yep, Logan turns on the inside, just in front of Square Leg. Time is 6:17, so just about an hour left in today's play. Hopefully we can get there. More flight. Played on the offside. Good chase. Put a man at mid-off. And they go through for two. Mm-hmm. chase with Derek Bregman there. He's about 5 of his 1 made and 1 for 9. Right. Like a guard can come right on around the wicket now. Try a different angle. This one's pitched up and guard doesn't field to his own bowling, but Brangman backs him up. So that's the end of the over. 19 overs have been completed. 64 for the loss of two. 64 for the loss of two. Derek Bregman will continue from the southern end, the club end. Once again, a very attacking field. Two slips, made at silly mid off. Point, recovers, mid on, mid off. Short forward mid wicket, and a man on the mid wicket boundary. Going to Keegan Jones now. There's some flighty drives, an extra cover drive. That should go all the way. It's going to be teased, the fielder, but yes, 4 runs. So beautiful cover drive there by Keegan Jones as he opens up his account with a boundary. These two look like they've done a lot of work with spin bowling. Keegan Jones looked quite comfortable batting spin in the Classic, if you remember correctly.
5: Yeah,
1: especially when at the time that St. George was struggling with the spin, he was one of the best that actually looked pretty comfortable.
5: Exactly. Yeah, he did. Looks to get out front.
1: Yeah.
5: On his front foot as early as he possibly can.
1: Mm-hmm.
5: Yeah.
1: Is Brangwood again to Keegan? Is he not to point? Interesting what coaches have been working with them. They're batting. See, it's squinting again. Yeah, it's coming. It's not a mirage we see on the screen. But yeah, as the sprinkles are very light. You see off to the west of us. A little bit darker and darker. So that goes. You would think 40 years have been dying.
5: But he did say it didn't rain at his house.
1: Yeah, you're right.
0: No, it didn't.
5: Yeah.
1: You know, this is God's country. I don't know God's house. Yeah. We'll be back here in 2 weeks' time. The finals. That'll be finals. Dean, I don't know if you'll be able to stay up and listen to the commentary, but
5: I will.
1: It should be interesting.
5: Most definitely I will. I will. I would definitely be tuned in. And, you know, nowadays you could listen to the commentary anywhere in the world.
1: Anywhere in the world. That's right.
5: You know, I just pick it up and I could just... I'll be able to sit back in the backyard and have the barbecue going and listening to the fellas. Lovely.
1: Vision you was here in, ain't it?
5: Well, I tell you. Oh, yeah.
1: 20 overs completed. Score is 68 for the loss of 2.
0: A lot of people there.
1: Yeah. Well. I tell you. I don't know everybody's parked. But if you're out the road and you're gonna pop up, it's gonna be fun.
0: Yeah.
1: And the last time people parked real Texas Road.
0: Oh really?
1: Yeah. Mike Agard's continuing. He's building right arm around. It's in the sixth over now. Still seeing a 20 runs so far. Pitches one up to Logan. Logan drives is on the offside. Straight to the man at mid-off. Back to a guard. I will say the ball is actually not turned as much as it was earlier. Which is,
5: it's pretty very hard to grip.
1: Yeah. Guard again. So shorter, but this time Logan mentioned earlier, Logan got out to, came forward. Good afternoon, good buddy. Came out to the ball.
0: Boy, boy.
1: It's pitched up. Logan hitting straight back to Mike Agard. He's on 32. Be nice to see if he can get a 50 in this. Looks like the drizzle is a little bit harder. One short, and he's hit that off of the man that's sitting it on. Otterbridge. He's wishing he had his keeper gloves on. But that's the end of the 21st over. So 68 for the loss of two. Keegan Jones is on four. And Logan Jones is on 32. Listen to the final, second round. I keep seeing final. But the second round of the Eastern County match here with the Voice of Summer.
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5: Well, 68 for two. This one was just hit by Keegan Jones straight to point fielder. First ball, right to Kyle Hartzell, and this one was just in front to the centimeter one fielder. So two balls, no runs. This one is tucked around the leg side, just goes through for a quick two. It was chased down there by Lawrence. And Keegan Jones now goes to six. Goes to six. Score now is 70 for two. As we look to the westward skies, it's a dark cloud on its way. Bringman into Jones. Jones gets well forward. Takes a huge stride forward. And cover drives this straight to Tremendous. He's in the covers. Sweep. Good sweep there by Jones. And it's a chase for Delray Rollins. He's chasing as well as Walker. And they're going to go through for two. Logan, he's looking for an extra one. But it was a good sweep. He just was pitched on leg. And he got down really low and just helped himself to two. So now Keegan Jones, he's on eight. Score now is 72 for two. 72 for two. Derek Bringman now getting ready to bowl his last ball of this over. And brings him forward again. And Jones driving this one. No chance of a run. And that is the end of the over. So we see Derek Bringman. He's bowled seven over. He's picked up one wicket. And he's gone for 17 runs. And he's been bowling with Michael Agard, and they've been bowling in tandem for quite some time now. Because Agard now, he's going to be bowling into his seventh over. Well, so, Bayless Bay, total after 54 overs. They scored a total of 227 for 9. And in reply right now, with a few rain stoppages, we have Flats. They are 72 for 2 after 22 overs. So Agard now, he's going to bowl around the wicket to Jones. Oh, and plays on top of it, goes through to the wicket key, doesn't collect it cleanly, but he goes over the top. So you see, Logan is not afraid to use his feet to come down and get to the pitch. Agard pulling around again. Jones using his feet, getting to the pitch, punches this into the cover area where they're going to go ahead and get two. It's going to be picked up there by Manders. And Jones now goes to 34. Now this could be interesting because it, in the race for time, because we only have a few overs left to see if he can secure his 50. But I got now. This one is wide, a shovel of stump, and gets a bit of turn, goes through to the keeper. Well gloved there by Smith. No chance of a run. Agard coming from around the wicket. Looking to off break. Here we again, we see Jones not afraid to use his feet to leave the crease to come down to the pitch. Drives this one straight to the vice captain, Hollis, who's feeling at short mid wicket. Goes around again. He's looking to turn this one. Just on the leg stump, but it's no. It makes very little contact. Just gets inside and onto his pads, and you see the leg slip there. Captain, turn free. And this will be the last ball of his over. Score is 74 for 2. Again. He's coming down and punches this one into the ground. It skips on to Mandatus Fina covers. No chance of a run. And that is the end of the over. So it's 72 for 2. Flats. Bayless Bay were 227 for 9. And right now we are looking at Derek Bringman and, of course, Michael Agard. Both of them have bowled 7 overs. But also Keegan Jones, he's on 8. And we have Logan Jones, he's on 34. And it looks as if this another shower is coming away. And now we have the groundsman's coming on. We still have the stumps are coming out of the ground.
1: Players have pulled stumps.
5: The players have pulled stumps. Yeah. We see the umpires shaking hands with the players. So it could be.
1: It is.
5: As it is. That this could be the ending of the day's play.
0: Fizzles out to a tan draw.
5: Yep. So now we see the. Now we see 5 groundsmen now coming on to help out in the.
1: Wait a minute, you get some water for tomorrow.
5: Yeah.
1: Is it a game here tomorrow?
7: I don't know, I think of it, huh?
5: Yeah.
2: Yeah, imagine it is. Yeah. League starts tomorrow.
7: Oh, yeah, so.
1: Well, as we pull off, shower curtains for us. Fellas, what you think? I mean, rain's been the order of the day.
7: Obviously. Yeah.
5: Yes, yes.
1: But we have seen some good cricket being played, obviously.
7: Yeah.
1: No big scores. We saw a couple of 40s. But and then the second innings here, very impressive, the youngster Jones.
5: Yes.
1: So as we run down our scorecard and get more, let's talk more about the innings itself. But this game, folks, is petered out to a team draw, as Sean had mentioned, because the rain has come back, and this time it looks like it'll be here to stay for a while. Yep, you see it. Yeah, we'll just squirrel out a bit. Yeah, we'll be here for a while. So Yeah. Oh, everybody around, you see everybody around the field, they are taking the better done
5: evasive action. Yeah.
1: People up on the bank, the roadside, they are not moving either.
0: Yeah, that's it.
1: That's it.
0: That will be it. So that will give us an opportunity to give you the scorecard, because it looks as if the match is petered out to a team draw. Bayless Bay, who won the toss and elected to bat first, were 2-2-7-9 in their innings, and in reply, Flats 74-2, and looks as if it's going to end as a draw. Flat scorecard, they opened up with Logan Jones and Kamal Lavrov, and the scorecard reads as follows. Logan Jones faced 92 deliveries. He had four fours, and he was not out. He carried his bat throughout the innings, not out on 34. Kamal Lavrov faced 9 deliveries. He had two fours. He was caught by the wicketkeeper Sinclair Smith off the bowling of Kyle Hutsell for 12. J.J. Nell, faced 21 deliveries. He had three fours. He was LBW Derek Brangman for 18. And Keegan Jones faced 16 deliveries. He had one four. He was not out on 8. We had two extras. That's two byes. A grand total for Flats of 74-2 in 23 overs. At a run rate of 3.22 runs per over. The fall of wickets. The first wicket fell in the 7th over. And the score is 27-1. That was Kamal Lavrov. And the second wicket, J.J. Nell, fell in the 16th over. And the score was 60, then 60-2. Jason, if you want to give us the bowling analysis for Bayless Bay, please.
1: Sure. Kyle Hutsell bowled 5 overs, 1 maiden, 1 for 12. Creole Walker bowled 4 overs, 1 maiden, none for 21. Dak Brangman bowled 7 overs, 1 maiden, 1 for 17. And Mike Agar bowled 7 overs, 1 maiden, none for 22.
0: Well, that is the that sums up the day's play here. It ends as a draw, and so Bayless Bay are successful in holding on to the coveted Eastern Counties Cup, and will go through to the third and final round, which will be in 2 weeks' time on the 29th of August here at Lord's in St. David's, and we will be here in form, as we always are, to bring you every ball of that match. We are excited to be here in partnership with the Eastern Counties Association, Eastern Counties Cricket Association, and at the in partnership with our sponsors, who are the Lindos Group of Companies, Atlantic Aviation Services. Lindo's Group of Companies, Atlantic Aviation Services, Moongate Medical, Ultimate Imaging, One Communications, and Bermuda Air. And so that, I guess, wraps it up for today.
1: Yeah, it'll be interesting. Before we go, just a couple of side notes. Lorenzo, you're here, but a couple of highlights of the day. Derek Brangman, 48. Michael Gard, 47. Kamal Lavrov picking up 4 wickets. And then, like I said, good little knock by Keegan Jones. I mean, I don't know how much you can get a man in the match out of this, but Lorenzo, you're the statistician. Give me your. What would you think of today's match? It was heavily affected by the rain today.
2: Yeah, very difficult to pick a man in the match in the rain, you know, because of these delays. And a lot of guys put their hand up today for B. So.
1: Probably Derek Brangman. Yeah. 48 and a wicket.
2: And a wicket, yes.
1: Yeah.
2: But he slims the margins.
1: Yeah. So it's one of those things.
2: Yeah.
1: But to Davis fans, he won't be playing against the Davis.
0: That's right. Wouldn't do that.
1: We don't have a say in the man of the match or any of the awards, but it's always nice to know what we feel from here, from our fans. I want to thank you guys for joining us today. Shout out to Nicole and everybody. Nicole's telling me that St. David's Place in George is here tomorrow, so that's going to be a good match down here tomorrow. Hopefully the rain comes tonight and allows the match tomorrow Very important match for both teams. It's going to be interesting tomorrow down here. Lords, we'll be back in 2 weeks, Sean.
0: That's right.
1: Zine, I don't know, his run on here. But before we do go, we want to say happy, happy, happy, happy birthday once again to Miss Leanna Lambert.
0: Yes, indeed. Happy birthday, Lili. She's in birthday mood. She stopped by earlier today.
1: At least she stopped by. So
0: yes, at least we were graced with her presence momentarily. We also want to say happy birthday to Anthea Simmons.
1: Yes.
0: Happy birthday to Mrs. Simmons on her birthday today. And we wish her many, many more. Many, many more today.
1: Special shout out to Airhorn Media.
0: Yes, for providing us with social media photographs. They do a fantastic job of letting you know what's going on here at these events. And shout out to them for doing such a great job, such a great service to the cricketing community. So thank you to Cleon and his crew at Airhorn Media. Thank you to Shireen.
1: Yes.
0: Making our social media possible.
1: Because we could do it. I keep watching the stuff she puts up. I'm like, she comes up with this here.
0: I'm telling you. Fantastic, bro.
1: Thank you. And that flavor, that flair.
0: Yep.
1: For us here.
0: She could do.
1: Yeah. And hopefully she will be with us.
0: For the finals.
1: The finals?
0: Yep.
1: Yeah, so.
0: Thank you to Zach and everybody at the Lindos Companies, to Alaire and everybody at Ultimate Imaging, to Michaela and Corby,
1: and Seward,
0: and everybody
1: at Punky.
0: Yep, everybody at One Communications for being with us and making this possible. To Leon and Teresa and Ariana and everybody at Moongate Insurance, to Anthony and everybody at Atlantic Aviation Services, and to Leanna and Adam and everybody at Bermuda for making this broadcast possible. Thank you to you all.
1: Yes.
0: We couldn't do it without you. And we and all of Bermuda who are listening say thank you for making this broadcast a reality. Thank you very much. Thank you to the Blakeneys and everybody, and Ryan back at the shop.
1: Ryan, my man.
0: For making this possible. Mike Davis, the one and only, puts it all together. And, of course, to Dean Miners, who joined us today. Thank you to Dean, and thank you to everybody. So, I guess that's it for us down here at Lawrence.
1: You sure?
0: Lorenzo Tucker, the one and only.
1: I was going to say, can't leave Lorenzo.
0: The best in the business.
1: Can't leave Lorenzo.
0: Thank you to Lorenzo.
1: Lorenzo, you be here, right, Renzo?
2: I'm here, yeah.
0: Oh, yes, okay. All right. You gave up on Berlin coaching.
2: Yeah, I'm done with that.
0: And so, thank you, sir. We look forward to seeing you and everybody in 2 weeks' time as we bring you the finals of the Eastern Counties between Bailey's Bay and that mighty Golden Blue Machine, the Warriors, live from Lords on the 29th of August with us here. So on behalf of all of us here at the Voice of Summer, I'm Sean Tucker. On behalf of myself, Jason Moore, Leanna Lambert, Lorenzo Tucker, Mike Davis, everybody here saying thank you for joining us. We'll see you on the 29th.
1: Yeah, I'll see you at the next one.
0: Be there.

Me no lie. Me no lie. Me no lie.

I'm looking at the car, now the interior.